the night roof. She can't sleep. She get the night mood. 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She's senseless.

He came a sweet again, back and suit him. 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All is mine. Yeah. Back, time. All is mine.

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3: Well, listen. Can we raise the energy right now in Monday Madness? 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
1: Rockstar, my swag, I'm just hurting.
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0: A very good morning. I'm Akash Samaru with headline news on CNC3 and the TBC radio network. Kaya Seely has been granted $700,000 bail after making her first court appearance in Trinidad and Tobago yesterday. Prosecutors say the state will rely on 30 witnesses and several exhibits, including a gun and spent shells in the case against her. Seely, a hairstylist from Champlain, faces 8 charges tied to a police-involved shooting in St. Augustine on January 20th. The charges include manslaughter in the death of her partner Joshua Samaru, shooting at 3 police officers, and multiple firearm offences. Appearing before High Court Master Nazira Ali, Seely sat quietly. She confirmed she was okay, but noted she requires medical care for injuries that left her paraplegic. Police prosecutor Anthony Jacob did not oppose bail, citing her clean record. Her attorneys argued she must return to Boston for ongoing treatment. Ali granted bail with conditions including advance notice of travel plans and set a sufficiency hearing on October 22nd. Her lawyers also raised concerns about her arrest at Piako Airport, saying she was placed in an unsanitary cell. Police later apologized, blaming a procedural issue with serving her summons. Planning Minister Dr. Kennedy Swarat Singh says government's $2.9 billion mid-year supplementation is aimed at strengthening national security while creating the conditions necessary for long-term economic growth. As the mid-year budget debate reached the Senate yesterday, Swarat Singh made mention of the $64 million given to the police service in the mid-year supplementation. The minister pointed to what he described as encouraging gains in crime fighting, citing figures from the Ministry of Homeland Security, which showed that 4,494 crimes were tackled during the administration's first 8 months in office.
1: At a time when citizens continue to demand stronger action against crime, we are providing our security agencies with the resources necessary to perform their duties. We cannot build a dynamic economy within an unsafe environment. We are therefore committed to citizen security, upon which we will build strong economic growth.
0: And independent Senator Dr. Marlene Arts is warning that Trinidad and Tobago could face deeper financial strain if government continues borrowing in U.S. dollars to fund recurrent expenditure rather than investing in long-term economic growth. During the finance supplementation and variation of appropriations bill, Dr. Arts said rising debt, persistent foreign exchange shortages, and continued dependence on the energy sector remain major structural risks to the economy.
2: How these decisions to have additional expenditures, but expenditures financed through borrowing, how these decisions will affect the debt burden that future generations will have to inherit and will have to bear. The question before us is whether we are borrowing primarily to bridge a temporary gap, or whether we are increasingly borrowing to finance recurrent expenditure.
0: We'll stay tuned for another news update at the top of the hour and for comprehensive coverage in our midday news and major newscast at 7 p.m. on CNC3.
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1: 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Just say yes. With First Citizens, the life you envision is within reach. And the

0: 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Oh, Junior Lee the Explorer here.
1: Nah, Junior. The accent is not good at all.
0: True?
1: Mm-mm.
0: All right. Yo, here, Junior Lee the Explorer here. 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
0: Look at the birds.
1: Birds? You mean the Yuma ladies drinking the free Prosecco?
0: Tim Tim, you know birds have a feather. 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

0: 22 on the dot. 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Taking you back, of course, back to Beta. Chris Kennedy alongside Selector Miles. What's going on, Miles? Morning.
1: Morning, all is well. Can't complain.
0: Yeah, man.
1: I mean, first I started to play music. I didn't even set up myself properly. This thing twist up all up. Turn me around, Chris.
0: You got to go there?
1: Yeah, much nice. Better.
0: Nice. Thursday, the 18th of June, 2026, of course. The day before the holiday. You know?
1: Yep.
0: The day before the holiday, of course, in full effect. On a rainy and wet Thursday morning, you know, we urge everyone on the black carpet to take it easy. You know? We're here. Of course, to give you all your favorite old school jams, be sure to connect with us 707-7526 on the Slam WhatsApp. And yeah, we jump into the early morning check-ins. You check in before 6. So, I'm sitting here, Sean Ali in play with the check-ins, no way.
1: Sean in the front.
0: Sean play. Yeah. Sean and Sean making sure he first. So, Sean checked in at 7:53 p.m. yesterday. All right, so good morning to Sean Ali and the Port Authority team checking in, and Tamara Sanchez and the Ansa Makamoto ladies checking in at 7:53. Also, I'm seeing here Galen. Nobody in beating Galen at all. Galen checking in at 12 a.m. on the dot. Good morning going out to Perry checking in for the B2B Thursday on 12:23 a.m. Also, Triniman Glenn from the UN checking in at 2:16 a.m. Good morning, going out to Candice from Edinburgh 500 checking in at 4:19 a.m. Lahore Corner checking in at 4:23 a.m. Also to the cafeteria staff at St. Charles High School checking in at 4:32 a.m. Our friends from the Turks and Caicos Islands checking in at 4:36 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Candice up at 3. So Candice checked in early at 3 a.m. Oh, she said she was up on her phone.
1: Oh, okay.
0: Up on your phone doing what at 3 a.m., Candice?
1: Oh, and night time coming at the munchies. So I really like this.
0: I'm intrigued to know. I want to know. I'm intrigued.
1: Nah, Nick. You see, you understand.
0: You know what has happened at? You know what has happened at them hours? Yeah, what has happened at them hours? Come on.
1: Just me on our phone.
0: And what has been going on the phone?
1: Well, it could be that.
0: Also, Alvon checking in at 5:15 a.m. I'm seeing here Mr. Lee, Brother Lee, checking in at 5:51 a.m. from DC. Darky Twice checking in at 5:54 a.m. Good morning, Darky Twice.
1: Good morning,
0: Darky. And what have you, boy? Altia checking in at 5:58 a.m. Mm-hmm. Play what kind of games, Candice? Candice says she's be playing games at 3 a.m.
1: Well, I guess games on your phone, Chris.
0: What kind of games?
1: Yo, Chris, what kind of questions? What kind of games you have on your phone?
0: No more games, huh? No more games.
1: All right. What your feeling is?
0: I don't know. You know, if you're up at 3 a.m. in the morning, you know, playing games.
1: I guess she couldn't sleep, so she pull her phone
0: and started to play games.
1: And play games.
0: Okay. She will tell us. She type in.
1: Everyone different.
0: Hey, right about now, we're going to jump in some of the big stories making today's Trinidad and Tobago Guardian of the People. On page 5, I'm seeing here, Kaya gets bail. So Kaya is out on 700K bail. All right. So Kaya Seeley has been granted 700K bail and permitted to travel back and forth to the United States to continue medical treatment, while her criminal case related to a fatal police-involved shooting in January, that should read, is before the court. Seeley, a hairstylist from Mendes Drive, Champlain, was granted bail when she appeared virtually before High Court Master Nazira Ali from the Tunapuna Police Station yesterday morning. Guardian Media understands that Seeley was expected to access the bail late yesterday evening after relatives presented the necessary documentation for verification and processing. All right, so that's on page 5. I'm also seeing here on page 7, Alexander warns of jail time for deportees. Okay, so Homeland Security Minister Roger Alexander says the government is preparing to strengthen Trinidad and Tobago's immigration laws to impose jail sentences on deported migrants who illegally re-entered the country. Speaking with Guardian Media yesterday, Alexander said authorities have become increasingly concerned about migrants who are deported from Trinidad and Tobago only to return shortly afterwards through illegal channels. I'm seeing here as well, Princess Tongue Farmer strikes again with a 100-pound watermelon. The real watermelon. So, Princess Tongue Farmer Shahid Ali, who yesterday harvested a 100-pound watermelon, less than a month after growing a 600-pound pumpkin in his garden, with a circumference of 70 inches and a length of 45 inches. Ali has once again surpassed his own record. I'm seeing here in 2024, actually, he grew a 94-pound watermelon. So I don't know what's going on, but we're going on with the water and the soil down in Princeton.
1: Princeton, yeah. Very fertile.
0: Fertile, yeah, indeed. Also, I'm seeing here in some more news. Passengers endure 9-hour ferry ordeal to Tobago. What?
1: 9 hours?
0: 9 hours?
1: What caused that?
0: Let me see. All right. So I'm seeing here, hunger and frustration turned to anger yesterday as passengers aboard the Galleon's Passage endured a painstaking 9-hour journey to Tobago. What started as a routine inter-island trip at 3:15 p.m. ended in a nightmare sailing, with the vessel docking in Scarborough shortly after midnight, double its usual 4.5-hour journey time. Yeah.
1: Wow.
0: The extended voyage left several passengers, including children and elderly travelers, feeling ill. Yeah, boy. Some people saying that's how they had none to eat. They told us up front that they had no AC and the ride would be rough. I can't even that to them.
1: I don't even want to think about it. Because, yeah, I...
0: 9 hours? Nine? You know, it's 9 hours out there.
1: No way.
0: Wow. So, I don't know. Over to you, Miles.
1: In international news today, we head to Evian Le Blanc, where this is in France, where they say G7 leaders back Trump's deal to end Iran war. In another story, they're saying the Gaza Strip, more than 1,000 killed in Gaza during ceasefire. In Kyiv, Ukraine, they're saying Zelensky says G7 leaders pledge more vital help for Ukraine. Mm-hmm. And in final story, we head to Miami, where they're saying dangerous flooding from Tropical Storm Arthur threatens Gulf Coast.
0: I need to follow up on that Tropical Storm Arthur.
1: Okay. I know about Arthur.
0: Yeah.
1: So those are international stories today. We can check them out on page 14 of The Guardian, and The Guardian will digest.
0: Indeed, and your big stories making today's Trinidad and Tobago Guardian, Guardian of the People. Get it today. Check out those stories yourself.
1: I know in World Cup, plenty of people laugh.
0: Yeah. So all the...
1: The good debate continues.
0: Yeah.
1: Well, people are saying it's over now. Because...
0: You feel so?
1: Well, people are saying that, you know, everyone, all Messi fans saying the good debate over. Because... Cristiano didn't show up, but I mean, there's not one game he has in the World Cup, right?
0: True.
1: So, and I'm not saying this because I consider him the GOAT either, right? Mm. But I'm just saying, let's be realistic here. Some people start off rocky.
0: I mean, he is a great player.
1: Yeah. And His first game wasn't the best.
0: Yeah.
1: Messi's first game was the best. But, I mean, that doesn't say that, you know, the man wouldn't rise.
0: He looked pretty frustrated on that field yesterday.
1: He looked real frustrated on that field. He looked angry at the end. You know, like if he could have hit somebody, he would have. But, so yesterday's games, we had Austria beating Jordan 3-1.
0: Mm-hmm.
1: Portugal and DR Congo, they drew 1-1. England dealing with Croatia 4-2.
0: What?
1: Yeah. England gets on bad. Mm. And Ghana dealing with Panama 1-0. Ghana dealt with it like in the late. Coming almost. Oh, sorry. I apologize. We also had Uzbekistan and Colombia. Being victorious there 3-1.
0: Nice.
1: Ghana dealt with them late. That goal was like in the
0: 90th. Yeah, go on. They got seen it right there. Take it right under the flag. Right under the second.
1: Oh, yeah. 90th plus 5. Wow. So, yeah. In injury or stoppage time, Ghana
0: they end up getting a goal.
1: Oh. Yeah.
0: Oh, boy. Well, so you go. The World Cup action is on and pumping. And some really exciting times. I know a lot of people frustrated. I see all voice post a video.
1: Oh, yeah. I think people are attacking.
0: They said make all kind of meme with voice video kind of thing. So. But what going on today? Tell us what's going on
1: today. We have Czechia versus South Africa. That's at 12 noon.
0: That'll be a nice game.
1: Yeah, we also have Switzerland versus Bosnia and Herzegovina.
0: Mm-hmm.
1: That's at 3 p.m. At 6 p.m., we have Canada versus Qatar. And rounding off the day at 9 p.m., we have Mexico versus South Korea.
0: That's a massive game there.
1: Yeah.
0: Mm-hmm. At 9. I mean, I don't know if I might be up around that time to see the full game, but let's hope. But yeah, World Cup action is in the air. Christy boy, I feel it for Christy.
1: Nah, it's early days still.
0: Nah, yeah, that's some compassion. I feel it for the Dan and Ellie, you know, the Dan wanted to go there and, you know.
1: It's early days still, you never know. I just saying, right, that the man is a good player.
0: Mm.
1: He's considered one of the greatest. And you can't count a player like that out.
0: Yeah, correct.
1: Count. It kind of had their hard luck. Yeah, you can't count a player like that out.
0: Yeah, indeed.
1: I mean, the first game was rocky, but who knows?
0: Yeah, for real. But So it go. You never know. And from these games that are being played, a lot of the countries that people wouldn't expect to,
1: the
0: underdogs,
1: per se, yeah.
0: Yeah, the underdogs, you know, to go out there and get a food eat. Actually dealing with them bigger countries.
1: Remember, they have nothing to lose, you know.
0: Yeah.
1: They're coming out to prove a point and to really stand up for themselves and make a name for themselves. So they're not going to lie down and take lick.
0: Yeah, true.
1: Money.
0: Because, I mean, if you lie down,
1: you know what happened to you. You know what could happen. It ain't going to be nice.
0: Candice said she was listening to her audiobook as well. Okay. What audiobook you was listening to, Candice?
1: Dad, how you want to know everything Candice is
0: We're going to take a quick pause and when we come back, so when nighttime comes, we got to give away our brought you compliments

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1: I enjoyed it.
0: Lucas Aid. Lucas Aid. All right.
1: Wow. I don't know.
0: No.
1: I don't know.
0: But my friends, we got a giveaway right about now. Courtesy Lucas Aid Sport. Give us a call. 624-1005 or 623-5001. We had to make this one quick, Nation, because we have news coming up in a bit. All right. So I'm going to ask you two trivia questions quickly. And yeah, you could be a winner. All courtesy Lucas Aid Sport. Bellingham played yesterday.
1: Yeah, he scored, played. I believe, too.
0: Oh, wow. I didn't get to see any.
1: It's kind of up and down during that game, but I believe he scored. Let me just double check here.
0: Yeah, he did.
1: Hurricane, yeah, he scored.
0: Yeah, he did. Okay.
2: Hello, morning.
0: Morning.
2: Oh, yes, sir, morning.
1: Hey, morning.
0: Who are we speaking with?
2: Speaking with Mr. Williams.
0: Mr. Williams. Hey, Mr. Williams. So, you want to win all courtesy Lucas Aid, right? Yes?
2: Yeah, already.
0: Let me see if Ole was listening last week, right? What flavor is the new limited edition Lucas Aid Sport Ice Cake?
2: I think it's lime.
0: Lime alone?
2: Lime and lemon.
0: All right.
2: Lime and lemon.
0: All right. Well, it's actually lemon lime, right? But I'll
2: lemon
0: give
2: lime.
0: It a, right? And who is the ambassador of the new limited edition Lucas Aid Sport Ice Cake?
2: Jude Bellingham.
0: Jude Bellingham is correct. All right, Mr. Williams, inside. You're good to go.
2: Thank you.
0: Mr. Williams, give me the first three digits of your number.
2: 292.
0: Mm-hmm. All right, nice. 292. So I'm putting that down. All right, so send me information on the WhatsApp now. No. All right,
2: no problem.
0: All right, nice. We'll take a look at it. Amber, because we...
1: Yeah, I'm not going to do that, all right? What's going on with you?
0: But anyway, congratulations going on to Mr. Williams. And my friends, be sure to look out for the Lucas Aid Sport Ice Cake activation coming to a location near you, all right? 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Who scored yesterday? Yeah, for England. 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We got your 7 a.m. news coming up in a bit. Oh, we can give it this one before. Let's go.
3: Ruby, Poppy screaming out of
0: their mouth. I saw a video of Eve. Eve, any engine at all, boy?
1: Yeah, she looked the same.
0: Yes, boy, the

0: Summer with headline news on CNC3 and the TBC Radio Network. Marking 1 year in office, Police Commissioner Alistair Guevara is leaving it up to the public to judge his greatest achievements. At an award ceremony celebrating national security officials involved in road safety, the Commissioner stressed the importance of partnering with the public in fighting crime. Parliament approved Guevara's promotion to Police Commissioner a year ago, with the Police Service Commission giving the top cop a 12-month probation period. At the end of it, once successful, he would be confirmed as top cop until his retirement in the next 10 years. Guevara was asked by CNC3 News for his reflection on the past 12 months.
1: So this is your first year anniversary. I know you said you wouldn't, you're not going to rate yourself, but what's some of the things that you recall, some of the best moments, worst moments of your 1 year?
2: One of the worst moments in my career?
1: In the last year?
2: Being misquoted by you.
1: And me?
2: Yes, sir.
1: And the best moment?
2: I'll leave that for the people at Trinidad and Tobago to decide.
0: Homeland Security Minister Roger Alexander says government is moving to tighten immigration laws to impose jail time on deported migrants who illegally re-enter Trinidad and Tobago. Minister Alexander said authorities are concerned about migrants who are deported but quickly return through illegal channels. He said he will seek support from the Prime Minister and Parliament to criminalize re-entry after deportation. The minister also said authorities are reviewing cases of migrants who can prove they tried to register during the recent migrant registration drive. Meanwhile, Alexander said the crackdown of the illegal sale of agricultural products and smuggling operations will continue. Meanwhile, migrants who missed out on Trinidad and Tobago's regularization exercise are now pleading for one last chance to register. Among them is Venezuelan national Zudelis Quiara, who says she registered online early but never received an appointment date. Her husband and son were successfully registered, but she was left out after officials discovered her information had not been uploaded into the system. She is now calling for a short supplementary process to allow herself and others who can prove they attempted to register to complete the exercise. Well, stay tuned for another news update at the top of the hour and for comprehensive coverage in our midday news and major newscast at 7 p.m. on CNC3.
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0: Yeah, my friends, gotta welcome you to our second hour of the Grand Slam Morning Show on your B2B Thursday. Chris Kennedy alongside Selector Miles. Till 9. 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
0: 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Of course, we're going to be in full representation. 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

0: wind up on the pavement. You act like summer. Yeah.
1: Hey, that's how we end. It's once a time I brought all brought you compliments. Courts. Yeah, the kind folks over at Courts bringing Valley home. Be sure to check them out today and get all the great deals. Take advantage. Yeah. Check it out. I had a question, right? See, now we're doing B2B today, right?
2: Yeah.
1: Question Nation and Miles. If he or she doesn't know what, they're too young for you. So Question Nation, let me know. Tell me some of those things, you know? If he or she doesn't know what, they're too young for you. You come back with your calls in a bit. Thank you, Courts.
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0: 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My question today, right? They're too young for you if they don't know what. Let me know. Hello.
1: Greetings and salutations, lovers.
0: Lover, morning, morning.
1: How are you going today?
0: All is well, all is well.
1: Very good, very good.
0: How the weather looking in the area, lover?
1: It's wet.
0: Aye, aye, aye.
1: It's wet.
0: Ah, lover. Lover.
1: Especially when I talk to Christy.
0: Aye, aye, aye.
2: Well, yeah, well, now we're going to find out.
0: Hey.
2: They're too young for you if they don't know what, lover.
1: I find they make me sound a little bit like maracas there.
2: No. We just trying to figure it out.
1: My question to you is this. Do you know what's a stink finger?
2: Oh, my goodness.
0: Oh, Lord. Yes, I know what it is.
2: That's really the age.
1: Right, baby. Well, you're not too young for me. I'm on.
0: Easy, lover. Wow, I wasn't expecting lover to say that. Wow. Wow, of all the things.
2: Hi, yeah, can't put on the past lover, I love it, you know.
0: Hello, good morning.
3: Yeah, hello, good morning.
0: Morning.
3: Too young for me if they don't know the Cosby Show.
0: The Cosby Show, yeah. For real, eh?
3: Yeah, if you don't know the Cosby Show, yeah, you're too young for me.
0: All I know is about Bill Cosby in jail.
3: Right.
0: They
3: don't know his legacy.
0: Yeah.
3: You understand? Yeah.
2: Alright,
0: easy.
3: Bye, dear brothers.
2: Yeah, man.
0: Hello, good morning.
4: Hi, morning.
0: Morning.
2: Good morning.
4: Morning, Chris. Morning, man. How are you guys?
2: All is well. What's going on with you?
4: I cool Brooklyn in the house.
2: Easy, Brooklyn. What's going on?
0: Easy, Brooklyn. Make up.
4: I cool for calling for your question. He said, if they don't know something, they're too young for you?
2: Yeah,
0: they're too young for you if they don't know what.
4: I was thinking about if they don't know what is the true name of this fine establishment called Classic Cement.
0: Wow. They're too young for you?
4: Yeah. If they don't know what's the first name, the name before that, they're too young for you.
2: The street name.
0: What was the name before that? Hold on. You can say it on the radio.
4: Huh?
0: Oh, yeah.
4: Yeah, you can see it on the radio.
0: What was the name before
4: Villa.
0: That? Oh, okay.
2: Yeah.
0: All right, yes. Correct. You used to frequent nice establishment or something?
2: There you go again.
0: Man, hang up, yes, man.
2: There you go again asking those questions.
0: I want to find out. I want to know. Hello.
5: Hello.
2: Hello, morning.
0: Morning.
5: Morning. Security here.
2: Your security.
0: Yeah, security.
5: Yeah, they're too young for me if they don't know their own name.
2: Do you know people who don't know their own name?
5: Yeah, we know according to the age.
2: You don't know their own name, you say, you know?
5: Yeah, like from 1, 2, and then too young.
2: Oh, so anything, once you know your own name or once that individual knows their own name, they're old enough for you?
5: Yeah.
2: Security, have a nice day. You're ridiculous. You're ridiculous.
0: I getting somebody on the WhatsApp, yes. Somebody saying, yeah, they're too young for me if they don't know about Hilo.
2: The nation's favorite food store.
0: Yeah. They only know what Massey sauce is, you know? For real. Somebody saying, yeah, they're too young for me if they didn't know where KFC in Chagaramas was. Definitely too young. Hello.
2: Because you didn't know that one, eh?
0: What?
4: Yeah. Hello?
0: Yeah, no. I'm okay. Hello.
2: We are laughing. Hello, good morning.
4: Yeah, we're going on as well.
2: Everything cool?
3: Yeah, man. Wet outside, boy.
0: Yeah, yeah. Yeah, warm inside.
3: Well, that's a sock.
0: Yeah.
2: We know. Yeah. Well, it don't really have a specific weather for you.
0: You just suck to us regardless.
2: Yeah, so.
0: Regardless of the weather. So.
3: Well, true, eh?
0: Yeah.
3: True, eh? Two hand cameras. Anyway, if they're too young for you, right? That would go?
0: Yeah, they're too young for you if they don't know what?
3: If they don't know, I'm Jet. You sold five shifts. I know you can one.
0: All right. All right, Toes. Toes.
3: Oh.
0: Toes, apologize. Toes?
2: You're not gonna get toasted. You're not gonna get toasted.
0: Toes, you're trying to make the interaction uncomfortable there, Toes. I don't appreciate that. Hello.
2: Trying.
3: Pleasure, morning.
0: Morning.
2: Morning.
0: Hello.
2: Something happened.
0: Yeah. Somebody saying, yeah, they're too young for me if they never watch a double feature in Globe. I never watch anything in Globe, so I don't know nothing about no Globe. You went to Globe,
2: yeah, too
0: Dominic?
2: Young for, yeah. You're too young for them. And you know what they mean by a double feature, right?
0: No, I have no idea.
2: Before Movie Tongue and they came.
0: Right.
2: And Caribbean Cinema was
0: eight. Oh, they used to show like two
2: movies.
0: Yeah, okay, yeah. So like, and so I would have gone to like national.
2: Well, then you're still yeah. experience a double feature. It's just you're from South.
0: Yeah, from South. So
2: I mean, at the end of the day.
0: But that was when I was like,
2: for you to come up on.
0: I know learning to tell the time, all them kind of thing.
2: You still experience it.
0: Okay, cool.
2: I guess this person obviously is from Border Spain.
0: Yeah.
2: So they will talk about Globe. Oh, true. That a Globe in South too.
0: That a Globe in South?
2: Yeah, that a Globe in South. They had two Globes.
0: Okay.
2: Three. Still going us. Yeah.
0: Three.
2: Three. Yeah, yeah.
0: Hello, good morning.
6: Hello, good morning.
0: Morning.
6: So, they're too young if they don't know about Party Time, The Bay, and Genesis.
2: Mm-hmm. Yeah.
0: Which, those were your, well, I could say Genesis and, what's the other club you called?
2: Bass.
0: Those were your favorite clubs back in the day?
6: So, back in the day,
0: Not Genesis,
6: but the bass. I went the bass a few times, but I was not too fond of Genesis.
0: Ah, nice. What memories do you remember from the bass?
6: Good music.
0: Okay.
6: Good music.
0: That's all? Like.
6: Yeah, they used to play good music, back then people knew how to have a good time, you know, it wasn't just stand up and posing and all the nonsense that happens now, you know?
0: Yeah.
6: You go to a party, everybody used to dance.
0: All right, caller. Well, thanks for your contribution, but we have to run to the news, so give us a call back.
6: Okay.
0: All right, thanks. Nice.
7: Valerie Jarrett, it is such a pleasure to be able to sit here with you on a day that I know means so much to you, but also to the country.
8: Nation warns the dispute could affect students at a critical time. Tudor President Crystal Ash slammed the state for what he calls blatant disrespect, noting that educators have been left empty-handed since signing a salary agreement over a year ago.
9: Find the money to pay the teachers. Otherwise, all those extra things that teachers do, well, who knows? Not who knows. For sure, they're going to stop. They're not going to be doing it. And if it is that you try, as my comrade said, to victimize any of our educators, we have a strong legal department.
8: The Oilfield Workers Trade Union has stopped short of saying whether it supports the government's decision to designate 15 no-protest zones across Trinidad and Tobago, even as 13 other trade unions have publicly opposed the measure. Asked about the restrictions, which were introduced 3 weeks ago, OWTU President General Ansel Roger did not directly state whether the union agrees or disagrees with the policy instead. Roger said the OWTU is working closely with the government to advance and protect the interests of workers. The OWTU leader also dismissed suggestions of a rift within the trade union movement, despite some taking a more critical position on the government's actions. He insists the OWTU shares a common struggle with other labor organizations and invited all to participate in Labor Day activities on Friday.
10: We continue to share a common interest with all of the trade unions, and that is the commonality in struggle, and also recognize that, you know, everybody feeling the same pain, and therefore all of us, our mission has to be able to defend workers.
8: and a man accused of stealing $190,000 worth of Wasser property has been granted bail. The 42-year-old appeared before the courts on a charge of receiving stolen goods and was granted $240,000 bail with surety. Wasser says it's stepping up its crackdown on the theft and vandalism of critical infrastructure. The authority says the charge is part of a wider effort being led by its police unit following a series of incidents at local facilities. In response, Wasser says it is increasing security at vulnerable sites and working closely with law enforcement to track down those targeting public infrastructure. It's also urging scrap dealers, contractors, transport operators, and members of the public to report any suspicious activity involving Wasser property. We'll stay tuned for comprehensive coverage in our midday news and major newscast at 7 p.m. on CNC3 and across all digital platforms.
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1: 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We are aware.
2: I know.
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0: From your city. 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
2: Them.
0: Morning, going on to Guinness Book.

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0: These are the kind of tunes you're gonna hear tonight at Fusion Nightclub. 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
0: All DJ with qualification.

0: make you want it now. And like me, I'll touch some people clown.
1: Juicy start grow feather now. Lick up, y'all stop taking shots.
0: Why this one dedicated to us? I'm like a girl, let's switch it to my finger, my own columns. Force right now. Right now, I'm gonna kill Wyatt. Me, I wanna like minutes. I gotta touch some people, can't.
2: Good morning, gonna to John Boy, locked on.
1: Because y'all stop tech chat.
2: From Lakano, they say Lakano under some heavy rain.
1: Start running red and now. Can't tell you how she in a Cape Ridge bed and now.
2: Morning, gonna to the Bay Wash car.
1: The bad bed and now. To the liquor get.
2: Wash team in Valsin.
1: Bed and now. Stop them pork. Stop them bread and now. Somebody tell me this is red and now.
2: This is Arias.

0: Mumma so say.
1: Come on, rock me.
0: Saying, come on. Say, say, they said this again.
2: Come
0: on, Mumma so say.
1: Passy
0: Vaseline. Wow. Passy Vaseline. Wow.
3: Chapa, why need to know? Come catch the

0: this rainy weather. Hey, only one thing the girl them request. Hey.
1: Strong performer, bang the delivery bang, call the wrong performer, make them off you look and the man, them want the long performer, strong performer, and not the wrong performer, them want a man when all the

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1: All of the girls, well, how many girls get slapped your money?
2: Many, many, many, many, many.
3: Somebody said Pearl.
0: Pull up, pull up, pull up, pull up. That's not Pearl, that's not Pearl. I take it back.
3: Okay.

0: And some fellas resort to this.
1: Well, a restaurant them a create and a get.
2: On that table.
3: Now hold on. That was like in the early 2000s. Nowadays. No.

0: Every one of my friends on the night before the Labor Day holiday, that's today, at the Fusion Nightclub, Cascadia Hotel, St. Anne's, we head to the hills for Supernova, where Selectomize and Theatre Events takes you on a musical journey with the biggest hits and unforgettable anthems from the 80s, 90s, and 2000s. Drink specials all night long, all right? Get your tickets. And of course, we have Gleason on the inside.
1: Bang, bang, badam, badam, badam.
2: Gleason. Morning, morning, morning. Listen to me. See that type of vibes? Eh?
0: Yeah, that
2: energy.
0: That
2: is what we're talking about, Miles. That is it tonight.
0: Yeah.
2: We know it's cold outside, though.
0: Yeah,
2: but it's going to be warm inside the Fusion tonight.
0: Wow.
2: Because it's that type of vibe you're looking at. That is the day. It's real jam. What's that? It's real action tonight. This night, very excited about tonight. The energy is there. Yes, as I said, right? We know it. We know outside wet, you know.
0: Yeah.
2: But we are going to be bringing the heat tonight at the Fusion Nightclub Supernova. Selector Miles, yours truly. The whole team is ready. There's a nice little vibe, a nice little buzz. So, of course, the night before the holiday, people are always looking forward to something to do. And this is it. If you have nothing to do tonight, we're heading up to Fusion Nightclub, which, of course, is in Cascadia Hotel, for those of you who might not be aware.
0: Indeed.
2: So all you have to do is put in your ways, depending on where you're coming from, Cascadia Hotel, and they're taking it straight up to the hills. It's that type of vibe. Listen to me.
0: Daddy energy.
2: Jesus Christ. I sit down in my car and the rain falling, and I almost didn't come upstairs, you know. I said, hey, what's going on? It's better to just run that 10-minute session. Let me just take it in because it's real vibes, and that's what we're talking
0: about. Because
2: it
0: was supposed to be here since 820.
2: Yeah. I outside it rain, the rain trapped me, and of course the vibes have been there as well too.
0: Of course, and that's some of the tunes you're gonna hear, of course, from the 80s, 90s, and 2000s. You know, if you live through that era, you know.
2: Mm-hmm.
0: You know the music, you know the party and style, you
2: Correct.
0: Know the energy. So that is definitely what you're going to be bringing tonight.
2: Correct.
0: Tell us a little
2: Correct.
0: Bit about the atmosphere tonight now,
2: well,
0: what people
2: course,
0: could expect.
2: Well, we have some, firstly, we have some free drinks together. We've got some sponsorship from Hurricane Reef, because the Caribou crew.
0: Nice.
2: So we have that given away. We have 2-for-1 for club. We have some specials, and of course, we have some guest DJs coming through. You know, for me, it's really about just kind of building that vibe where DJs understands that particular eras from the 80s, 90s, and are able to articulate that via music.
0: Mm.
2: You know, so we're really looking forward to creating that space. And we know how the club vibe used to be long time. Normally, people come into the club depending. Sometimes they hire a lineup outside, creating the illusion as if it's full inside.
0: It's full inside,
2: But
0: when you reach inside,
2: it's
0: cold.
2: You understand? But we understand now, of course, you know, that's not what we're trying to create. We want you to come, find a spot, grab some drink specials, and get ready for a night of just good music.
0: Nice.
2: Good music and good vibes. You know what I mean? We're running from opening doors from 9. We know 3 days in reaching away 9.
0: Yeah.
2: But of course, we encourage it. But come on, because, you know, of course,
0: come out early. Nah,
2: come out early and all
0: that. Let me not do that, nation.
2: Come out early and all
0: that
2: vibe.
0: Come out
2: early. You know what I mean? So, of course, again, 9, we go from 9 till 3.
0: Mm.
2: And of course, it's just music. No DJ would be allowed to play anything twice.
0: Mm.
2: It's because it's too much music.
0: Mm.
2: You know, you have, of course, from the dancehall, you have soul, you have hip hop, EDM. There's so much music, R&B as well, too. So, a mixture of music for those persons from that used to club in that era. Again, if you're from the celebs era, the Fifth Element era, celebs bass, those eras, down in Diego Martin, I forget, another club down in Diego Martin. But there was so much different.
0: A club in Diego Martin?
2: No club. Remember I said club? There was people.
3: There was a space.
2: There was a space. Correct. There was a space that where Mary and dog in Mary Tones, where Dr. Eden and used to keep big party.
0: Right.
2: You know, for the people on the west side, you know, and then of course upper level.
0: Mm.
2: You know, Caribbean Thursdays. You're not showing my age by calling these things. you might remember them things.
0: I know you little, well, I from South, so I gonna do little
2: the celebs at least.
0: Celebs. Well, I wasn't even wrong in that celeb time.
3: Yeah. Yeah.
0: But a little like high RPM, Space La Nuba, Sting.
2: Yeah, that would have been Sting. Yeah. So it's that type of atmosphere, that type of vibe is what we're trying to create tonight.
0: Mm.
2: And of course, Miles gave a teaser just now there, because that's the type of vibe, you know.
0: That
2: energy. A nice little vibe. Yeah,
0: that's the energy we're looking forward to.
2: That's
0: of
2: right.
0: Course. When it comes to choosing DJs for this event, you know, tell us about the cast and why you choose, why you all choose those DJs.
3: He's looking at him, I'm looking at it. I do. I do like a 2-hour set.
0: No, it's only right. Come on, Miles.
3: I do like a 2-hour set.
0: It's only right.
3: Other than that, we have Shotmaster J.
0: Right.
2: And I know he's legendary.
3: He's a legend of the time. Then who else you have there, Joe?
2: We have Selector Kun. And for persons who know Selector Kun, he's a young guy, but he has an old spirit.
4: Yeah,
2: you know, he has one of those spirits that understands music, understands how to plot music. So he's very, very good at reading crowd and playing generational music.
4: Right.
2: You know, and we have two other guests that we don't want to announce right now, but tonight, of course,
4: can we have sneak peek now?
2: No sneak peek.
4: Nothing,
2: to be there.
4: Nothing.
2: When they may start a pelt through, they say, hey, wait now. Oh, God, oh, as we partner, may so rest in peace, Devon, Devon, say, oh, God, oh, you know, that type of vibe. So, yeah, so it's music tonight, and just vibes, you know, and that's just where it is. Not too much talking via the MCs, you know, but it's really just focusing
4: music,
2: on the music.
4: It's about the music, like the whole B2B is about the music.
2: That's right, just about the music.
4: Yeah, so for someone hearing this, right, and saying, but I've never been to any events that, you know, CAT events have thrown or Miles have thrown, you know, why should I come to this one?
2: For the reason you should come to this one, if you're looking again for something that's mature, something where there's no set of phone action, you're pulling out your phone to tape and all of that, and you're really looking to relive that type of energy from the 80s, the 90s, 2000s, your university days, this is the space that you want to be in.
4: Nice.
2: The dress code is very light. You see, because you remember now, there's a lot of brunches, a lot of different, those types of high-end things.
4: Yeah.
2: This is not that. You know, you're dressing light, and of course you're dressing club-like, but light. You know, you don't need no heels or nothing like that for this type of vibe. And it's a space where you're really coming to enjoy yourself.
4: Right.
2: If you don't enjoy yourself, it's because you choose not to.
4: Not to enjoy yourself.
2: You understand? Right. Because that is not the atmosphere that we create. And you made a choice not to enjoy yourself. Because to me, when you start, I'm a music lover. You know, I love all different types of music. And to me, once I'm not a drinker. So some people might see me getting on the rail band and say, but where were he drinking? I want. And I'm like, listen, there's a couple of drinks I just drink there, you know. It's juice I drink. I'm not a malta.
4: Yeah.
2: I'm not a big
4: I see you running up and down in party.
2: That is just vibes. That is just pure energy. There's no alcohol for me. You know, I just love, you know, different people go to different events for different reasons.
4: Yeah.
2: I just like good vibes. You know, once music played, I got good music.
4: Good music.
2: Because, you know, in some cases, you could go to a party and a DJ could sour your vibes. Eh?
4: Exactly.
2: You know, so of course, as I said, the mandate is clear with these DJs, how are we going to juggle tonight. Big up, of course, DJ Inferno as well, too. Corey and the team coming through. And just look forward to good music. Good all music right. And good vibe in a club space. So just like what's his name? Like Boy said, this it's not trussing, it's not fancy entrance, it don't have none of that. That is not what this is. This is clubbing.
4: Club.
2: So it's good lighting,
4: old
2: good
4: school.
2: Screen. Yeah, old school.
3: It's clubbing.
4: Dark.
2: Yeah, understand? Forget the trussing, forget the court.
4: Lights.
3: Dark corners.
2: Darkness.
3: Lights.
2: You understand?
3: Yeah. Lights,
2: that type of vibe.
4: Yeah, CO2, that kind of vibe.
2: Yeah, it's club vibes.
4: Nice, that's what we're talking about. And we also have a giveaway.
2: Yeah. For the ladies.
4: For the ladies.
2: Yeah. Ladies.
3: Last time that gentleman got through.
2: Yeah, he's sneaky. We allowed that the last time.
4: Ladies,
2: it's cold outside.
4: Yes.
2: Tonight we're looking to warm it up in the hills. You understand?
4: See, we feel cool. The only place you can really feel warm is
2: inside the future. What lady say? Pass the bus.
4: Wow. Pass the bus. In the future, man. Wow. Hello, good morning.
5: Hey, I want a ticket, man.
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5: I'm going to check island.
4: All right, get tickets. I mean, we'll see you later. Hello. Hello, good morning.
6: Hello, good morning.
4: Hi, good morning. How are you?
6: I'm fine, thanks.
4: All right, who are we speaking with?
6: Alicia,
4: you ready to go supernova?
6: Yes, I am.
4: All right, nice. Well, Gleason, I have a question for you.
2: I keep it very simple.

0: or some friends.
1: Girls.
0: Oh, well, come on. Well, at least you're looking for you later, you know? Come on, hey. You're looking for you later in the dark corner, eh? All right, Alicia.
2: In the dark corner. You?
0: Yeah, going in the dark. Yeah, come on. Come on, I want to experience the 80s, the 90s, and the early 2000s. I never get up. So Alicia sent me information on the WhatsApp, all right? What's the first three digits of your number?
3: 342.
0: All right, next.
4: All right, Alicia, cool.
0: All right, Alicia, you're inside.
3: Thank you.
0: See you tonight.
3: Bye.
0: Bye-bye.
3: Will do. Bye.
0: Nice.
2: We could do one more, too.
0: Yeah, of course. Come on.
4: One more beating.
0: All right, 6241005 or 6235001. Of course, it's going down tonight at Fusion Nightclub. Cascadia Hotel, St. Anne's, Supernova. Yeah. All right.
4: Tunes will play.
0: Tunes must play. Come on. Tunes must play. Let's see what's going on here. Right, so, yeah, give us a call. 6241005 or 6235001. So we have Alicia, and we're looking for one lucky lady once more. All right? In terms of the artists for these, the eras, right? Mm-hmm. So let me talk genres. Mm-hmm. So we're talking hip-hop. Now we talk some artists that you're going to get from the hip-hop era. So we're talking Busta Rhymes. We're talking...
4: Biggie.
0: Yeah.
4: Tupac. DMX. Mm-hmm. Nelly.
0: Mm-hmm.
4: Jay-Z. You know that Rockefeller when he was dominating with the Rockefeller run.
0: Right.
4: You know, no, a lot of the big ones.
2: Lauryn Hill, Wyclef.
4: Yeah, you call Fugees. It's going to be played.
0: Them kind of tunes.
4: Yeah.
0: Right. Exactly.
4: Things to sing along to.
0: All right, tunes to sing along to as well. Yeah. Let me talk dancehall. We ain't getting no Armani Exchange and
4: No.
2: No. Maybe the last 10 minutes when we say, all right.
0: Why are you calling 4,000 or 4,000?
4: 420.
0: 425.
2: I think it's 420, 50 or something. He get them change. 420 and 50 cents.
4: That's not what that is at all tonight. It's Beady Man. It's Bounty Killer.
0: Lady Soul.
4: Red.
0: Lady Shabba. Red Rat.
4: Yeah.
2: Spraga Benz. Spraga Benz.
4: And of course, you can't forget the local run too, right? The Kiskidi Caravan.
0: Mm.
4: So the General Grants, you know what I mean? The Baila Patch. It's that type of vibe.
0: That kind of energy.
4: If you know you're not into that,
0: yeah,
4: stay home.
0: And I know you're a man like a soca too. So
4: of course, listen to me. I want to go as far back as some Kitchener. Again, things to make you say, oh God. But of course, you're teasing it. Because of course, it's a club environment.
0: Right.
4: So you're teasing it because you want people to dance as well too.
0: Mm.
4: So if you're playing some David Rudder, some Shkronter, some Baron, and you're coming up the road.
0: Mm.
4: You know, you're coming up the road.
2: KMC.
4: Yeah,
2: Garland,
4: KMC. Cannot leave out Garland, Iowa, George. Those types of anthems. Sing to make a run up. Look out for the bomb. Sing to run up and down the club.
0: That's the energy.
4: Yeah. That Rima kind of vibe that Bungie used to bring long time. Mm. You know what I mean? That's what we're looking for.
0: Yeah, a long time, Garland used to go in the club and buy, like, Creator Stag and
4: yeah.
0: This is Creator Stag just...
4: That is when he was
0: going
4: in the
0: across
4: green,
0: the floor,
4: the era. When he was the bright green. Sneakers, I think he had performed up in
2: green.
4: We went through that era, right? Yeah, everything green. You know what I mean? Garland in the prime.
0: Mm.
4: Well, I mean, he's still in the prime, but them days he was stinging.
0: Mm.
4: Everything was our freestyle.
0: All right. But yeah, ladies, give us a call. 6241005 or 6235001. We have one more ticket to give away for Supernova. Let me do this quickly. We don't have much time. So give us a call. 6241005 or 6235001. Come on, ladies. Come on.
4: Ladies on the side tonight.
0: Yeah, we want to give the ladies. We don't want to get Jay-Z and them. Let Jay-Z and them go and buy the ticket, right? We're giving away tickets to ladies. Alright? Remember, it's on tonight.
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0: Fusion Nightclub, Cascadia Hotel, Supernova. Tunes like these. Gonna be playing any dance.

0: Da olmaz.
1: On attend aussi.
0: Boy.
1: On attend
0: aussi. That's the party, yes.
1: Wow.
0: Yeah. But tonight we're outside again. We know it raining outside, but tonight we head up to the hills. Mm-hmm. Right, of course. Again, good music, good vibes, good energy. Night before the holiday. And you know, Trinidadians, we live for the night before the holiday. So
1: indeed.
0: This is just an opportunity. Because we know you could be outside either way.
1: Yeah.
0: Rain or sun or shine, it don't matter.
1: We outside.
0: Mm-hmm.
1: So, my friends, if you don't have your tickets, go get your tickets right now. Tickets are available at islandytickets.com.
0: That's
1: you can
0: right.
1: go online. And for further information, you can contact the ticket hotline 683-5266 or 305-7962. It's on.
0: Tonight.
1: It's a Fusion Nightclub tonight. Cascadia Hotel St. Anne's with Supernova. 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We're going to take you on a musical journey with the biggest hits and unforgettable anthems from the 80s, 90s, and 2000s.
0: Mm-hmm. That type of vibe.
1: Don't miss it.
0: You outside or Chris, where you from?
1: Of course, I'll be outside. Right. Of course.
0: I know a man who used to say that and no sign of him at all. So a man legendary for that. Yeah, I'm outside. I'm coming. And no, what's that? No sight at it.
1: As a man of my word. If I don't make it, then it's something.
0: Yeah,
1: that,
0: something. All right, say no more. Say no more.
1: As a man of my word, I just come on, man. Yeah. Smile. Most times.
2: Ramadano.
1: Most times.
0: All right, no problem.
1: Most times.
0: All right, so we're outside tonight.
1: Yeah, man.
0: Thanks. Right.

0: there the night before the holiday.
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0: Hello, good morning.
1: Yeah, Chris.
0: Morning.
1: Miles.
0: Well, Miles don't have his headphones on, but...
1: How come I know you about that party thing, boy?
0: What do you mean? How you know you about the party thing?
1: I know you about that, boy. But that
0: advertising right through.
1: Right through from when?
0: What do you mean? It's all week before.
2: Yeah, well, 2 weeks now.
0: Yeah, 2 weeks now.
1: Ooh, that I know. I just support Miles.
0: Right.
1: I know you're on the realness.
0: Well, it could come tonight for sure.
1: I'll fall through, I'll fall through.
0: Fall in, man, fall in.
1: Yeah. But here we're going to House of Matthews, boy. If she ain't House of Matthews.
0: House of Matthews is where?
1: People go tell her. Only House of Matthews.
0: Who is House of Matthews? I don't know.
2: She too young for you?
1: What?
0: Where House of Matthews was?
1: House of Matthews and she know the punch. It leading to the punch. House of Matthews leading to the punch. All so right, I see where this is going. Yeah, son.
2: All right, partner.
1: Well, the triggers, no partner, triggers.
2: Yeah, no triggers, it's you. I know it's you. Who else gonna call with that triggers?
1: Yeah, man, you'll see me later.
2: All right, triggers, listen.
1: Respect, yeah.
0: Listen. Easy triggers. Hello? Hello?
3: Good morning.
0: Morning.
3: This is Blizney.
0: This is who?
2: Blizney,
3: yep.
2: Have a good day.
0: What do you want?
2: Have a good day.
0: Hello.
4: Good morning, guys.
0: Morning.
4: How are you doing in this weather?
2: We cool.
0: We good.
4: All right. Well, right now we trap on the plantation here, but I find you way too young for me if you don't know about the KFC Shagaram. If you've never been in there, if you never dirty foot, because you know that particular KFC, you could have been dirty foot, you could have been in your bad suit, you could have been all kind of how in that particular KFC because Santa. You're on the beach.
0: Yeah.
4: It's plenty of fellas trying to dance the eye and don't know about that. You're too young of them.
0: Aye. All right. Aye. Hello, good morning.
5: Morning. The too young, if they know Maria, Luis, and Gabby from Sesame Street.
0: Ah, boy.
2: Maria, Luis, and Gabby.
0: Alright. Hello.
6: Hello, morning. I just wanted to know if Blaze could be in the party list,
2: have I? He told me he's coming. And I mean, if you listen to the two ads, he voiced one.
0: You never know. And remember, Gleason said, is that surprises? So you never know. Some people say, what else am I to you?
2: Yeah, what else am I to you? What's our hopes?
0: In our Rima?
2: Yeah.
0: Hello?
7: Yeah, greetings, love again.
0: Love our money.
7: You know they say it when you're in good house, bad house, that's call you?
2: Mm-hmm.
7: Blaze, you hear that? Come home.
2: What? Lover, what is that?
5: Oh, man, it's Chris.
0: Oh.
5: Morning.
0: Morning time. Yes.
5: I ain't even know what he said. They're too young for me, but you know about startup.
0: But what?
5: Startup. That's a cell phone.
2: Yeah, the cell phone.
5: You see, Chris, you and all even know about it.
0: I don't know what that is. I don't know.
5: So you're finding you too young for too much people.
2: Yeah.
5: And Motorola, maybe you know Motorola, you sending phone.
0: Yeah, you know Motorola.
5: Right. I think
2: that's Motorola. Startup was like, one of the first modern day.
5: Like the days when you have to pay for receiving phone calls.
2: Yeah, you're paying for calling and receiving.
0: You're paying what?
2: Yeah, when they call you on the cell phone, you have to pay.
5: You're paying?
0: Do I search it? Let me see that phone. Wait, you know
5: what? Let me see. Okay, I'm a blessing for us.
2: Easy. Because I got an idea. Boss, you want TV? You know that song?
0: Nope.
2: You don't know Alexa? I'll play it for you. Are you sure you know that Alexa? Yeah, man, no songs.
0: Yeah, I know music. I don't know that phone. Hello. Hello, good morning.
8: Okay.
0: Morning.
8: Them fellas and them too young for me if they never.
0: Whoa!
2: Oh, no.
0: Whoa!
2: Hold on.
0: Come in too sharp there, Bridget. Hold on.
2: Too sharp.
0: Hello. Okay, alright. I know this song.

0: Understand.
1: Hello.
2: Oh, Chris Kennedy, the king of South. Everything cool, brother?
1: All is well, hype, man.
2: What's your representing South? Mike, so, what's going with you?
3: Oh, hype, man, everything cool.
2: Yes, everything great. Top of the morning, Chris. He's the king of South. I business. And, Mike, so, you remember Kit? Yeah. Knight Rider.
3: Yeah.
2: Of course, brothers, all right, take care. Best show, we love it. Respect the original hype, man, out.
3: Easy hype, man. Bless God.
1: You feel like, man, let's wake up like any morning. Wake up like.
3: Yeah, fly up and just good morning. I hope. Boom, bang, connect. Where my tea? Breakfast? What we say? Bread and cheese? One time. Boom, bang. Original?
1: Oh, gosh. Hello.
4: Chris.
1: Morning.
4: Fugly standing next to him, but he's that old mic, man, you know. You know that?
3: What, that Gleason mics? Yeah, you know, sir.
4: Are you old future shock, you know? Chris, what is your inside now? Change side.
3: Later.
1: Come down later. You see Gleason on the mic, man. Gleason, you're going to do a thing? You're doing a thing?
5: I don't do a thing.
1: For sure. Hello, good morning. What?
3: Oh, gosh.
1: Hello?
6: Hey, Chris.
1: Oh, morning.
3: Thanks.
6: Jet out here, boy.
3: No, S-Class here.
6: Jet Li here, boy.
3: S-Class.
1: Yes, S-Class. What's going on?
6: I get to play later.
3: 12-3. On the radio.
6: In the party.
3: I never know he's playing music, S-Class.
1: Is that DJ?
6: I am Jet Li.
1: No, S-Class. This is not Jet Li. This is S-Class.
6: Why are they doing me that?
1: Because we know this is not Jet Li.
6: Why are they fighting me, Chris? The blade gone. I still ain't got nothing.
3: Why are you fighting yourself? Why you don't want to be yourself? What's your problem? Why you don't want to be yourself? You call that somebody else, you know? That's a serious thing, you know?
7: Oh, Chris.
1: Oh.
7: They're too young for me to never went to a Carnival Raff up. Well, Carnival Friday Raff up.
1: A Carnival Friday last.
7: You know about that?
1: Where that used to be? Explain.
7: I used to be in Chagra, man. All these boats and them raffing up on a Carnival Friday.
3: Friday? You sure it's Friday?
7: Is it Friday?
3: Nah, it was it Friday.
7: No, boy, man. It was the Friday before so come on up.
3: No, it had one. I had like one or two. But the wrap up wasn't on Friday.
7: No, I ain't talking about House of Theater. No, I used to have one before.
3: Oh,
7: that.
3: You talk about Roll. You talk about Roll, yeah.
1: Oh,
3: yeah.
1: Roll.
3: The
1: okay.
3: Badge.
7: The badge.
1: La
3: Badge. La Badge. You talk about Roll, yeah. I know what you talk about. La Badge. Well, yeah.
7: Yes, sir.
3: Nah, that was good times.
7: Mm-hmm. Yeah. And House of Theater used to show one in this hotel in Marvel, all white.
3: Bougie?
7: Yes, Bougie. I went down a couple of times.
3: Yeah, man.
7: Easy.
3: Yes, sir. Respect.
1: Hello.
8: Yeah. Even if I go home, Ash Wednesday and Manzan, they're too young for me.
3: Ash Wednesday and Manzan?
8: Yeah, remember Ash Wednesday and Manzan. That was the place to go.
1: Yeah. I saw an ad with that, right? I saw an ad with that and I watching some of the clothes on them and them used to be wearing long time. And I'm like, what?
3: Yep.
1: Amen, sure, boy. Wow. All Super Blue jumping up, performing on barrel stage and thing.
3: Yeah.
1: Hello.
9: Chris, my.
1: Morning.
9: I wonder what that woman rather, boy. If they rather a man who could run 5 sprints, 100 meter or. A marathon, man. One man who could run one marathon alone.
3: One marathon alone or 500 meter sprints, what, back to back?
9: Well, yeah, back to back.
3: So then you're saying 500 meters at top speed.
9: Well, it might be at top speed.
3: Well, it'll be at top speed if you say 500 meter sprints. It'll be at top speed.
9: All right, well, at top speed. Or a marathon, man. And the female talking about running, but yeah.
1: Why you want to find out this Jay-Z?
3: Well, so because who are you trying to embarrass now?
6: So just because I know I'm trying to embarrass somebody, but I know some women that want the night and morning, the long distance, well, the marathon, or some doesn't rather that, and some does rather like intervals now. So they want to know. If the ladies listen, 500 meter or a marathon runner? That's all I want to know.
1: Okay, Jay-Z. All
3: right. Yeah, they get Jay-Z on the show, you know.
1: Yeah, I realize that.
3: Jay-Z had these random questions.
0: Morning time.
1: Yeah, morning.
0: If you never go a custom fit or a PSA fit, or so I'm in 32 young.
1: They fall in my garden. Hello.
5: Jay-Z. I like a marathon, man, Jay-Z. What are you, Jay-Z?
3: Jay-Z, look for that.
1: Hello.
5: Yes.
1: Hello.
5: Jay-Z, morning,
3: Mr. Arima.
5: Jay-Z. You need to step away from that shepherdess.
1: Mr. Arima, you want to answer?
5: That? I prefer... the 500 meters. Yeah, all the energy.
1: Why you prefer the 500 meters?
5: Anyway, to the question now. If you don't know about James World, and I do get it's too young for me.
1: Say this, wait this.
5: I do get.
3: Hold on. But Mr. Rima Street Fighter still present now, though.
5: Long ago, I have a brother now. My brother, I have a big brother.
3: Yeah.
5: He used to tip my grandmother money to go in games. Well, I think a doctor to go in games. Well, and play games. And play games in a whole day, though.
1: Whole day?
5: Whole day, I tell you. In the uniform.
1: Wow.
5: Yeah, he's a guy relics for that.
1: Back in them time as well, you had to buy the coins.
5: I think you had to buy the coins and things. Boy, thief with money to go and play games. Junior Howard, pick up yourself, boy.
1: Why you going to put the man on blast, sir?
3: the whole
1: government game, man.
5: That is not taking it's my brother.
1: Wow.
5: Sure. All right, Charlie.
3: Take care.
5: Sure. Have a good day.
1: You too. Bye-bye. Hello.
5: I do get.
1: Is it you? Hello.
10: Yo, greetings.
1: Greetings.
10: Yeah, you're too young if you don't know about the roadside people and it.
1: I know about the roadside people and it. With the coin and the card.
10: Yeah.
1: Companion card, yeah.
3: The cards was a collector's item at that point. They had different
1: things. And you used to collect
3: cards? Yeah, they used to feature different things on the card.
1: I wonder if anybody had them cards on them.
3: I'm sure somebody has it. Okay. I know who.
1: If anybody have, you can send us a picture.
3: Who don't have?
1: Who?
3: Me. Which is why I keep it up.
5: Morning, you're too young for me if you don't know about purple, Annie.
3: I know about it, but I've never.
1: Is that? Is that? It's Kipalani.
3: Kipalani? Yeah.
1: Oh, there's a store?
3: Kind of like a haberdash.
1: A variety store?
3: Yeah. Kind of everything. That's Frederick and Queen? No, not Queen. Duke. Frederick and Duke. Yeah, on the corner.
1: Wait up, fellas. Hello.
10: Yeah. The rain falling, but I didn't make it.
3: Well, damn, I didn't make it. We here already.
10: Well, true, huh? Like, even I don't know, both ways, all you didn't make it, them I didn't make it. Anyway, I don't know if anybody talked about this one yet, but Young RSS and Bold and Beautiful.
1: Nah, nobody didn't, but yeah.
10: Yeah, but and it's Bold and Beautiful, and the baddest is Brooke.
1: Brooke is again real bad.
3: Brooke was bowling.
10: Yeah, boy, she sleep with everybody.
1: I think Brooke was bowling.
3: Which one?
1: Oh, Young and Restless, one of them.
10: One of them, yeah, I can't remember which one, but actually, hold on, call and mention it. She sleep with everybody, boy.
3: But they say she's still running to it, though.
10: 26 miles?
3: That what they say? Somebody said that the other day.
1: Yeah, Brooke from Bowling Beautiful.
3: Yeah.
11: She never get you no kind of disease or two.
1: I don't know.
3: I didn't think they'll show it.
1: It's a soap. You think they'll show it? Yeah.
3: They don't say.
11: That's true, huh?
3: It's gonna be that episode.
1: It's a soap opera. Come on. People, is all people wasting on Brooke here? What's happening?
3: Yeah, I think Brooke's still moving. Okay, no mind, I can't see.
1: Uh-huh. That one named Sunset Beach too.
12: Look, sleeper father, brother.
3: Son.
12: Grand brother, son. Look, sleeper heavy body. One minute she loved this one. I want to sleep with them to realize she made them the same. You understand? But anyhow, even though these cartoons like Power Rangers, Thundercat, Gargoyle, they're too young for me.
1: Yeah.
12: You know about them cartoons and them?
1: Yes, I know about them.
12: Okay.
3: It's cartoons.
1: I know about them. Somebody say since 10, they know in Mudbrook. They are 42 now and Brooke's still there. Brooke's still there doing she thing. Hello.
13: Thundercat.
1: Hello.
13: Okay.
1: Oh.
13: Broken Miss Arima.
1: I will not have you. Hello.
14: Hey, fellas. Blessed morning.
1: Hey, positive.
14: Chip was our big one. The two workers. Motorcycles.
3: Chips.
14: We running down.
3: Yeah.
14: Pacific Blue and all them things. Boy. It was really nice things. 106 and Park. Them thing is nice. Them was good.
1: Yeah.
14: Son has always used put on the guns because this is our country. We can bring it back and we will bring it back.
1: Easy.
14: Yeah, on top of that, the rain falling, let's take all the time on the road now. Let me have a safe, long weekend.
1: Please,
14: that's
1: yes.
14: It, love.
1: Correct. Yeah, easy.
14: Man. Strength.
1: Easy, positive. Hello.
14: Oh, Chris. Yeah, my friend Chris.
3: What's up,
1: hello.
3: Not doing this tomorrow.
14: Well, yeah, that's not Chris. You ever hear about.
3: Shouldn't be doing this today.
14: Comic strips?
3: Yeah.
1: About what?
14: Comic strips.
1: Yeah. Oh yes, of course.
14: Comic strips, the cartoon with 4 15-minute cartoon in it is Tiger Sharks, Karate Cat,
3: yeah.
14: Street Frogs. I can't remember.
1: Like, alright, no. I might as
14: you
1: well.
14: You wouldn't know about them things.
1: Nah, I don't.
14: Them things your parents and I grew up on.
3: Right.
14: You understand? But yeah, this now.
1: I know what a comic strip is, but I don't know.
14: Comic. Yeah. Brooke, and this is young and restless. The women that is be sleeping around. Them is the old school Jay and Jello.
1: All right, yeah, we're going. All right.
3: Oh, nah, you see that?
1: Come on. All right. Okay, so, Nay, I don't know what that came out. I don't know, like, what year? That was like 1987. I wasn't born. I don't know about it.
3: Late 80s.
1: How's it going? Hello.
15: Hello, Chris. Morning. If she don't know about polyphonics, paint to make her own ringtone, she's too young for me,
1: boy. Polyphonics, boy. And people used to actually make it themselves. Is that a creator?
15: Yes, make up their own music and thing.
1: Yeah.
15: Right? Yeah. Them was the days, man.
1: Good vibes.
15: Yeah, man. Good luck.
1: Easy.
3: Yes, sorry.
1: Hello.
16: Chris.
1: Yo.
16: If she can't kickstart or even move a vehicle with three pedals, she's too young for me.
3: There are some people who can't do that.
1: Yeah.
16: Well, they're too young for me as well. They ought to be able to move. If the battery dead, you ought to be able to push it. You ought to be able to kickstart the vehicle.
1: You've been in a situation where somebody can, kickstart.
16: Yeah. Yeah.
1: You get your shit?
16: Yes, you have to walk up.
1: You make the woman walk up?
16: If she can't kickstart it, I can't let you push it. When I kickstart it, I continue my journey.
1: Wow. And then you're wondering why.
16: What? He's been
1: these problems. They're wondering why.
16: Hey,
1: Jesse, they're wondering why.
16: I got my.
1: He's end up in these problems. You see? Anyway, we're getting ready to make our exit. We're going. Up next, J-Wise and DJ Camo. All right, They're going to take over. Well, hopefully.
3: A shadow. Something coming. There.
1: Something coming. Something coming. Somebody going to walk through the door now. Watch. 5, 4, 3, 2, 1. You see. You run, boy. You run from South, boy.
3: Boy, I wish I had run.
1: We out. We're gonna see you tomorrow, of course. Myself, Selector Miles, you're here tomorrow, right? Yes?
3: Yeah.
1: Nice. So, tomorrow, bright and early in the morning. And of course, remember, it's on tonight. Tonight, we're gonna be at Fusion Nightclub. To the hoo! I can say it like other men say it, but yeah. We're going up to the hills. Full support, CT Events, and Selector Miles. In the Fusion, Supernova. That's an event you should go to, come on.
3: Yeah.
1: Huh?
3: In the hills?
1: Yeah, in the hills. 80s, 90s, 2000s.
3: I will come.
1: Yeah. You know, you need. Now, because sometimes I'm
13: all right, party people, it's about that time.

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0: Uh-huh. 22 minutes heading up to 10 o'clock, guys. Well on the way inside our number one. Yours truly, Jay Wise, the wise one, stepping in alongside DJ Combo. In a juggling mood today, guys. I'm telling you, we kickstart your weekend right here. The long weekend. That is a Labor Day weekend. Yes, I know you guys looking forward to it. So we're going to give you a different type of energy. Put you in the mood. Yeah. Kind of Friday vibes on a Thursday. You're going to be getting, all right? Want to say, top of the morning. And Janine Mercy is going out to Chris Kennedy. And Selector Miles getting your morning started the right way. I tell you, no other way to start your morning, all right? And of course, we're taking you all the way up to 12 noon. Got to say, top of the morning, going out to all those at the office already. Maybe you were stuck in traffic. You know what I mean? You're still trying to make your way to the office. Hey, just take your time. Roads are wet, all right? So just take it easy. You're going to get there, all right? Just hope you don't have one of them bosses and them who checking every minute you come late and is just a talking. You know? Hope you know how to deal with that today. You understand? Anyways, guys, we got you ready for Canvas Concert Unplugged, a concert featuring Kute, the voice behind hits like Sugar Dumpling, Art Form, and Mrs. Walker, happening on Sunday, June 28th at Soundforge from 5 p.m. This is Culture's biggest night. 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

0: 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All right, what we're going to do, we're going to take that short pause, guys, and we're coming back with great music. All here, day before, come on, day before the holiday.
1: Day before the holiday.
0: Day before the holiday. You know, mood.
1: Mood.
0: Right? We going to have a party. We are having a party. Right?
1: We're having a party.
0: Yeah, I'm telling you. All right, for all the people who you're just getting ready to open the business place, the clothing store or whatever, the people that pumping since 6, 7, maybe 8 o'clock, hey, listen, we're going to give you the energy that you need to take you straight through the day. All right, we kick-starting your long weekend right here. Keep it up. All right, it's 5 to, I feel to take some. Come on, you want something to drink? You want something?
1: Yeah.
0: Let me drink some.
2: We all time.

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1: Yeah, yeah, yeah, yeah. Hands up, hands up. We moving as one, yeah. We moving as one, yeah.
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0: See a female with a man and wonder why that man will never leave that girl.
1: Take me now, old man again. Safety now, old man again.
0: But how we with she?

0: Thursday. Yeah, man. As we get you ready for the long Labor Day holiday weekend, boy. Hey, I'm telling you. All right. JY's the wise one. DJ Camo. Yeah, man, in a juggling mood today. Giving you that vibe, that energy that you need. Guys, we're talking 2008 inside the time capsule. You know? What were you doing in 2008? You know? Yeah, come on, what you was doing in 2008?
1: I was now 10. So I know I kicked in cherry bottle full of water in school and then. Busting up money, busting up my shoes and then licks and
0: things. Licks and things, yeah. What kind of shoes and things? What kind of shoes? All this away. From primary school. Air Force?
1: Air Force.
0: Oh, you had it real nice in a camo.
1: Oh, watch. I know things they had when I see where is it the daddy toe shoes, right?
0: A Buffalino?
1: No, boy. Where is the shoes from the toes, right? I see that too. I got something Air Force in us.
0: Yeah.
1: Air Force right you.
0: Air Force?
1: Yeah.
0: Until you realize, wait now.
1: I see you playing a desert storm.
0: A desert watch. Storm.
1: I said, well, what's going on here, boy? What's going on here,
0: right? Come on, they grow up real nice too now. How much money is it for lunch and thing, Kamu?
1: Nah, I don't feel like I really get money now.
0: You playing Air Force and thing? You playing Air Force?
1: If I get money, that's like $5.
0: All right.
1: And then, second, I used to get money. You like, hey, nah, I used to get lunch kit and send to school. I've been real close to school now, boy. I don't need money.
0: Okay, yeah, anything you could run home.
1: Yeah,
0: you know?
1: Yeah.
0: Boy, oh boy, 2008.
1: But you see, when I started university,
0: uh-huh.
1: 200 and thing.
0: Oh, you're balling.
1: I gotta buy lunch, you hold on, you win.
0: Hey, let me check in with the phone line real quick. Good morning, Alive. We talking time capsule 2008.
2: Morning.
0: Wise,
2: I must tell you, boy, I just really enjoy listening to you on a Sunday thing, boy.
0: Hey, thanks, man. Thanks very much.
2: Yeah, boy, I need that forward. But what I say in 2008, boy, I remember crying, boy, because I passed for tranquility, you know, I just say.
0: Uh-huh.
2: I was one of only two people from my school going in tongue, boy, from Shogunas. I vexed in going with my friends. But me lying to tell you, you see, when I hit tranquility 2008, mm-hmm. I see some of the sweetest girls in my life. Yeah, I'm leaving Central early and truly for the first time, boy. Oh my God.
0: You forget about them friends that you leave behind time.
2: I'm telling you, boy, primary school, my year, I go in a scooter, a umbro, a trainers because any other shoes, I used to be kicking everything I'm a shit away. So them give me a shoes for kicking, my. But I'm selfish. See, when I jump over, I form on Air Force.
0: Air Force.
2: Yeah, that's it. It was balancing between Air Force and Clarks for the whole of secondary school, boy. And then, you know, when I have money, when I come to school, because you see, if I reach a school drinking, I'll be a fruit juice. Nobody play.
0: All right.
2: So there's no love in your house.
0: Yeah, man, love endlessly, man. Yeah. Hey, watch now. Hey, trainers and thing, but you know, long me, I see somebody in a trainers. I mean, like, just wearing a trainers just casually. You know, you're not playing no football, you know.
1: You were actually not casually.
0: It have people like, but it have men coming out in full football.
1: Them so, it's a see them and slide tackle them on the ball. Why are you wearing that?
0: I tell you there, 2008 had so much amazing things. That was the time for the people that grew up in the 90s, you know, you came from no cell phone, all right? You had to meet a girl. You had a plan, all right, meet me by McDonald's. You remember McDonald's in San Fernando? You remember? Library Corner? Where they have the casino was McDonald's. You know? It was B-Mobile as well, too.
1: I remember B-Mobile. Remember McDonald's.
0: Right, it was McDonald's. So you had to tell her, meet me either by La Peak Plaza over the road, by KFC.
1: Yeah.
0: Or by McDonald's.
1: Mm-hmm.
0: Yeah. Right. And you try and making sure, all right, well, I had to get ready. I had to reach there. I tell her 12, so I had to reach there about a little quarter to and whatnot. Yeah. That it's not like how far you reach. You send a WhatsApp now, how far you reach, or share your location.
1: Time.
0: You know?
1: And
0: of course, then you get to transition into the cell phones.
1: Uh-huh.
0: You understand? You get to transition into
1: what
0: cell phones. My was the Nokia 1100. I went to Barbados and I bought that phone. Watch me, Barbados had like the cheapest phones. I swear. I don't know exactly how much of it, but it was cheaper than Trinidad. You understand? Yeah. Bro, watch now. When I get a phone, but I call home one time. From Barbados. Dan, watch me. I feel on top of the world in a camo, boy. I tell you,
1: my first one was a blue,
0: A blue?
1: A blue, yeah.
0: All right.
1: After that, my mother bought a razor for me. And 2 days into going to school, I fall on a break. I never got a phone for about 4 years.
0: Hey, good morning. Your life. Me to me Thursday.
3: Yeah, oh, good day, good day.
0: Yeah, man.
3: Yeah, that's a dread memory in the world. 2008.
0: Yeah.
3: Yeah, I was in my second year of college, you know.
0: All right.
3: And I come back home. Mama say, see, I put one in.
0: Mm.
3: So, you know, it's time to course, but it's first pick me now. And I'm saying, you know, I will finish school and things. So, I organized to send for them and bring them up and things. That's a good memory.
0: All right.
3: 2008.
0: All right, man. Nice. Thanks for sharing that, man.
3: That was good memories, man.
0: All right, man. Goodness, man. Yeah. Yeah, guys, I'm telling you, let us know what you were doing in 2008. 2008 was a real good time. Then times, Cattle and Mavado going at it. You understand? You and the Gully, who and the Gaza. All right, Lil Wayne was the man running around that time. That is the era with Lollipop and thing. Not so, Camo. That's Lollipop and was around that time, man.
1: I ain't even know.
0: But I'm telling you, boy, that real good things. Watch, man. When it's almost cell phones, all right? I think the first set of Blackberries and thing that come out around that time into it now. In around that time.
1: Blackberries?
0: I think Blackberries
1: is the baddest one in the bottom.
0: But you watch now. Getting that pin and whatnot. You know, I could be wrong about the time with the Blackberry though, because if I'm not mistaken, Facebook announced, I think it's around that time Facebook and they had started it.
1: You can see. I know
0: it had the first taste of social media I could remember. Mm. All right, was Hi5. Look, somebody said now Facebook was 2004. Thanks for that. All right, but you remember we now transitioning into these things. Mm. You know, forget a lot of people and things come on.
1: Mm.
0: They now have computers and all them things still. You know, so everything the Facebook and whatnot wasn't so
1: You feel like you could walk to living like that? No phone, no laptop, and thing.
0: I mean, being somebody who grew up without it and then experienced it, I feel I could go back to it.
1: Of lying out.
0: I'm not lying. Now, it will make things a little more difficult because you will have some sort of disconnection, all right? Or should I say, the speed in which you would communicate.
1: You understand?
0: All right? We go back to sending email and all these other things.
1: I send no email. You understand? You understand?
0: All right? Because Hi5, you know Hi5?
1: Yeah, I know what Hi5.
0: Right. I can remember Hi5, and then you started to chat on Hi5 and whatnot. I have some friends who I have met from Hi5 who were my real good friends to today from Hi5. You understand?
1: So back in the days, right? Let's say, for example, you meet a young lady that live in Arima. Right? And you live in what? South. How you figure now, Matt?
0: How you mean? We done driving already, so we up the road.
1: Alright.
0: We up the road. You understand? And it wasn't like no.
1: Yeah.
0: If you had to meet somebody in a public space all the time, and because you know when you're dropping them home, who waiting for you in the bush and all kind of things. So now is a different timing. All right, yeah. So now we don't try to meet people on the socials.
1: Right.
0: Yeah,
1: you know.
0: You understand? We don't now. But back then, it was never a problem. Nowhere is too far. All right? Let me check in with somebody. Look, somebody saying MSN Messenger.
1: I remember MSN.
0: You remember?
1: For sure.
0: You remember? When you send a message and they're taking too long to reply, where you some suppressor used to shake and an alarm used to go off.
1: Nah, me know what I want.
0: You can't remember.
1: I remember pinging on Facebook though.
0: Pinging and poking.
1: Yeah, poking. I remember that for sure.
0: It had poke wars, isn't it?
1: Yeah.
0: It had poke wars. They take a call real quick. Good morning, your life.
2: The man said pinging on Facebook, yes. Pinging on social media, yeah.
0: Right.
1: Nobody's ping on Facebook
2: ping,
1: too.
2: Ping.
0: Yeah, no, but they actually used to, yeah. Ping was, it's really started. Poke was more on Facebook.
1: Yeah,
0: thing.
1: Yeah. Like a girl, and you know what
2: I'm saying? Yeah, you remember, I said, your old BBM pinging on my
0: Yeah.
2: That was some good timing, boy. And you go on, when you make plans to meet somebody, your belly thin because you're praying that those set you up by the time passes and no way to communicate. You're seeing them coming down from the next school and thing, you see so and so. You don't want to hear the jump in a car.
0: Those were the days, boy. Those were the days.
1: What are some things that you hated growing up as a, you know, and that you like now?
0: What are some of the things that I hated back then that I would like, that I really like now, boy.
1: Callaloo.
0: Brother, I have, listen, I know what I say, food in
1: her. Food,
0: I remember I ate corned beef.
1: Uh-huh.
0: And, bro, I hate it. I stopped eating corned beef for years, innit? Bro, let me tell you something. Let me tell you when I started back to eat corned beef.
1: Mm.
0: 2018, innit?
1: You know what I really eat too? Sago porridge, boy.
0: Sago? Nah, boy, Sago.
1: I love that now, innit?
0: Yeah. I always loved that. You know what I hate real bad? Mm. And I like now? Corriley.
1: I mean, I'm not really a fan of it, but...
0: I like Corriley. Hey, look, somebody talking about B-Mobile, B-Chat.
1: B-Chat, me know about that?
0: Yeah, no about that. B-Mobile had something called My Lime. You know about that? You had,
1: I think I heard the name.
0: It was something they had, a product they had, that you could put, is either 3, 4, I could be wrong about the number, mm-hmm. or 5 friends,
1: mm-hmm.
0: right? On the My Lime, mm-hmm. and from, it's like 9 or 10 o'clock in the night, free calls to those numbers. Free calls.
1: Mood.
0: Free calls. Partner, watch me.
1: I know about free calls, but I mean nobody My Lime.
0: That was the time, and hey, you're sleeping. No, I'm not sleeping. I hear. Because it's whole night you on the phone. Whole night. Yeah, somebody saying, yeah, free calls after 9 p.m. Boy, oh boy, them days was really nice, innit? Them days was real nice. Real nice. 22 minutes now, heading up to the hour, guys. I'm telling you, you can keep the messages coming. Let us know, you know, in the time capsule. Also, things that you hated then and you love now, you could let us know. We're getting ready for Who Take the Rhythm. All right? Thizzle my nizzle. Thank you, my uncle. Thank you, my uncle.
1: The rhythm
0: that could get trampled. You know, you win it everything here. Yeah. I don't know what people love up Ellie, you know. But you know what? You know what, Camo? You know, if Ellie come down for a B2B party.
1: You was off?
0: I don't feel so. I feel they will come wicked. Out. They're wicked like that.
1: Yeah, wicked.
0: Hey, guys, let me give you something for real quick. Real quick, you know. Ah, boy. This could be the weekend that changes everything. 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Yeah, man. Hey, we coming back now. B2B continues.
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0: man. Gone to the Zilla. In too deep, man. This was off, what's the name of the album? Welcome to Jamrock. What's the name of the... Come on, come now, man. Yeah, I think that...
1: You just listen to the album, man?
0: No, I don't. But no, but what I'm saying is that this was a big one. This is when it...
1: No, it's not me tune. But I can't see what album from.
0: Yeah, this album had this, it had this song featured with Bounty Killer. I mean, them junior gang, you know,
1: Dreadful.
0: Nah, that ain't not Dreadful. Okay. Dreadful is, I mean, them junior gang, me Dreadful, yeah, Dreadful. But that song with Bounty Killer, I can't remember the name right now. But anyways, guys, it's that time. We want to know who take the rhythm, all right? Who take the rhythm? Come on, what rhythm are we featuring today, sir?
1: Today... We have the Mad Instruments Rhythm.
0: Mad Instruments Rhythm. Yeah. All right, so I'm seeing it lined up here. We have T.O.K. Hot of Fire.
1: Yeah.
0: We have Capleton. Fire. We have Ellie.
1: We should have Skippy.
0: Why? We on the rhythm. Anyway. You know, you're not fight real dirty. You know when you're not on the rhythm, you know you're mixing them. But when you're on the rhythm, you want to exclude him. Nah, come on, better than that, please. All right? And we have Ellie have two tracks on this rhythm.
1: I only have one.
0: Play the two. You have to don't do that. I find you fighting nasty. Alright? Alright. Also, Vibes Cartel, real bad man. Yeah? Mm-hmm. So we're gonna take it in, ladies and gentlemen. We want to know who take the rhythm.

0: I didn't leave out me the man on purpose there. I just forget now, you know. I went off the dome. Yeah, you know. Thunkle, my uncle. Now William will get trampled. Sizzle.
1: Who's the five wins?
0: Call us up. Let us know who take the rhythm. Let us know. Sizzle.
2: Who take the rhythm?
0: Good morning, alive. Who take the rhythm?
3: Who take the rhythm?
1: Who's so?
4: I really feel like Cableton anyway.
0: Cableton? All right. Fire! All right, good morning, alive. Who take the rhythm?
3: Who take the rhythm? Some man a real bad man. Turn it up, Cableton, take the rhythm.
0: Yeah, man, I tell ya. Cableton in the lead with two. Who take the rhythm? Morning alive.
3: Who take the rhythm?
1: Tell me.
3: Man, a real bad man. Bust up your
1: head. One for cartel.
0: One for cartel. Two for Cableton. I'm telling you. We want to know. Is it
1: zero
0: cartel
1: for
0: where? Zero for Ellie. Sizzle.
1: Ellie, I'm not seeing you this morning. What does it mean?

0: Good morning, alive. What did you read him?
1: Cartel, all the way.
0: Cartel, right. cartel. Nice, man.
2: Two for cartel.
0: Two for the fireman Capleton. You understand? Big torch.
2: Zero fairly fun. Nation thinking this morning.
0: Zero.
2: They are being very fair. I love
0: Zero.
2: It.
0: Yeah, but I hope this will not be a day we see the greatest comeback in,
2: nah.
0: in this segment.
2: Nah. Nah. Never
0: 6-4, 1-5, 6-3, 5-1. Who take the rhythm? Who take the rhythm?
3: Who take the rhythm? Man, a real bad man. Cartel.
0: 3 for cartel. Sizzle. Thank him and uncle. The rhythm will get thwumpled. This is Ellie.
2: Hey, what's up, Steve?
0: We had people sending voice notes on, right? How do you work this?
2: Try and look at magic.
0: How do you try and...
2: Try and look at magic.
0: Try and see if we can adjust something. We're trying something here, Nation. You know? We're trying something here.
2: But we didn't think that was
0: one for Ellie. One for Ellie. Ellie has entered the chat, ladies and gentlemen. Elephant Man. Try it. That one next one. Hold on.
4: Who take the rhythm? Ellie, take the rhythm.
0: Two for Elephant Man.
2: Them wicked.
0: Two for Elephant Man. Who take the rhythm?
3: Come on every time and this is fire time.
0: Blaze it, man.
3: We burning
0: all the time. Blaze it. Blaze it. All right, there's another one for Capleton. Capleton and Cartel tied that tree. Who take the rhythm?
5: Of course, the Ellie God.
2: Boy, goodbye.
0: Of course, Sizzle.
5: Of course.
0: Thank him and uncle that rhythm will get twumple. Ellie. Have a Alex vote on the WhatsApp there for Elephant Man.
2: Nah. If it's a,
0: Ellie
2: a phone. Only voice notes.
0: Ellie a phone. Only voice notes. All right.
2: Only voice notes.
0: No messages. Only voice. You're saying that because you know the voice notes get in trouble. You're fighting Ellie.
2: Yeah.
0: You're fighting Ellie hard this morning.
3: Ellie.
2: But it's 4 for Ellie.
0: Ellie have four. Vibes Carter with 3. Capleton, the fireman. Blaze it up. He have 3 as well. All right. Who take the rhythm?
3: Give me the elephant, man. The second one, dude.
0: Ellie. Sizzle.
2: Just like that,
0: guys. The greatest comeback in Who Take the Rhythm history. Elephant does win even if he not any rhythm. Right, I feel signal better. Bring Ellie in.
2: Yeah.
0: Let me bring Ellie. We go down in the Woodford Cafe. And yeah, deal with it.
2: Yeah.
0: Sizzle. Thank him and uncle that William will get thwumpled. Elephant, the greatest of all time. And slam B2B Thursday.
6: Hey. Who take the rhythm?

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man. Big up yourself, man. Hope you guys enjoying the show as well. If you're just joining us, Jay Wiser, I'm in today with DJ Camo. And of course, guys, we are now inside the final hour. 5 minutes now after 11 o'clock, all right? I know a lot of you will smile. Imagine your head just down. You're listening to the radio. You're really trying to get through those reports and all the work that has been assigned to you. And you're like, oh, my God, it's almost lunchtime. Somebody like, oh, my God, it's almost time to go home.

thing done. I want to pick up the ladies who are always well put together, boy. Yeah. Always on point. Pick up yourself and do have an amazing day. Also, let me take time out to say happy Father's Day. Going out to all the fathers.

0: Who else are missing out? What's he? Who else are missing out here?
1: Suave.
0: You know? Yeah.
1: You don't mind.
0: Who?
1: Your journey don't mind.
0: See this job. Yeah, so it's not a, it's like hey dads. Dad's always giving. 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Hey guys, we're going to take that pause, and of course, we're coming back with more. All right, remember, later on inside this hour, hey, give me an opportunity to bowl and beg. I feel the weather really calling for that, you know? Anyways, we coming back. Yeah, let's check the mechanic. I feel he might tell my brand new car, you know.
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0: weekend as well. Labor Day weekend. Hey, tomorrow's my brother's birthday as well. But yeah, shout out to all those celebrating our birthday. And let me take time out just to wish the fathers of Slam a happy Father's Day. It's a happy Father's Day going out to Sean 3.0, Sonny Bling, Verse, Situation, Miles. All right? Can't go, I'll even let anybody ever turn wrong and see if I could catch your screen. I'll leave out anybody there. I'll leave out anybody there. All right, nice. So, all right, happy Father's Day to all the fathers of Slam. And happy Father's Day to all the fathers of the nation as well, all right? Hey, guys, you're coming back with Ball and Bag.
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2: Ladies and gentlemen, it is now time for you to bowl and beg. We would like to know, who are you going to bowl and beg for today? As you get ready for the long weekend, get ready to call us up, 624-1005, 623-5001.

0: Yes, nation. It's that time for you to call us up. Tell us, who do you want to ball and beg for? Good morning, you're live.
1: Hello, morning.
0: Yes, good morning.
1: Morning, I would love to ball and beg for Wattie to come and play music.
0: You wanna ball and beg for Wattie to come and play music?
1: Yes, we don't like Camo. We want Wattie.
0: Alright.
2: No problem.
0: Alright then, thanks for calling. It's that time of day as you get ready for the long weekend. Call us up 624-155-623-5001. Ball and beg. I'd like to hear from the ladies. Ladies, call us up and let us know. 3 minutes heading up till 12 o'clock. We got your news at noon. But it's now time to ball and beg. Good morning, you're live.
1: I would like to ball and beg for Wattie to come also.
0: To play music, I hope. Alright. Ball and beg. Camo, is there anybody you like to ball and beg for? No? Good morning, you're live.
3: Hi, good morning.
0: Hi, good morning. Who do you want to bowl and
3: beg? Don't bother with those deceitful callers. Camo is doing a damn good job.
0: Indeed.
3: Okay? Indeed. So I am bowling and begging for both of you all.
0: Thank you so much, my dear.
3: Have a nice and safe day. Camo, don't study them, they are haters. But you have those who love you. So you all have a nice day.
0: You too, my dear. Good morning. It's time to bowl and beg.
4: Yeah, boy, I couldn't tell Cassandra, no, sorry, boy.
0: Oh, what did you do?
4: Cassandra catch me doing an upside-down helicopter with a bird.
2: Hey!

0: destination, we can take one more call. I'd like it to be a lady. Tell us who you want to bowl and beg for this long weekend. 624-105-623-501. Call us now. I'd like to take this opportunity to thank DJ Camo for the amazing tunes. On behalf of DJ Camo, the words from the wise. Don't worry about what the future holds, but pray to him that holds the future. Good afternoon, you're live. You're the last caller.
1: Afternoon. Hi. Don't worry with the lady, say Camo. You're really good. Bring back what to you.
0: Ladies and gentlemen, we have your 12 p.m. news coming right now. Up next, Jet Li and John Boy. Thank you to all our callers today.
2: Midday News here on CNC3 and the TBC Radio Network. I am Bavita Gopalchan. Thank you so much for joining us. We begin with news at 1 year into his role as the head of the Trinidad and Tobago Police Service. Police Commissioner Alistair Gavaro has received high praises from Homeland Security Minister Raj Alexander, despite calls for his resignation from the public over his handling of the Joshua Samaru Kayasili case. Alexander rated Gavaro highly.
3: Excellent. Extremely excellent. He should be given an additional grade for the efforts. You know why? Because people, a lot of your ex-persons talking about trust and confidence, but that's the same officer that took his initiative the other day when there was an issue with transportation and people jumping in the police vehicle and having good conversation. That speaks to leadership.
2: Gavaro was appointed as top cop on June 17th, with his role taking effect from June 18th, 2025. Well, following the end of his probation, he will be confirmed until his retirement at age 60. He's currently 50 years old. And on another note, the Homeland Security Minister is calling on police officers to seek help if they experience any signs of stress or mental health issues. This follows the recent death of two police officers.
3: That's something we identify. When I was there, we identified, and we often give the people an opportunity who seems to have an issue. We want them to realize they have an issue. The first thing you have to do is to identify that you have an issue, you know. And once they do that, we often send them for sometimes outside help, if you want to call it that.
2: Well, the minister said he could not comment on any rumors of foul play involved in either deaths. And as ASP O.E. Russell is also advising police officers to take care of themselves physically as well as mentally. This says the month of June is dedicated to men's mental health awareness. And ASP Russell says officers are subject to the same challenges faced by the average person both on and off the job. He's encouraging them to speak up and seek help when needed.
4: Sometimes it could be a bit burdensome to officers, and I want officers just to know that it is okay to not be okay. You know, it is okay to reach out to a colleague, a trusted friend, a trusted family. Yes, we have our social work mechanism in place.
2: ASP Russell adds that the work of the TTPS is relentless, but if and when needed, officers can request time off or transfers to less strenuous departments.
4: The police officers of today are under tremendous pressure. When you look at the workload, our duties, because we have been going extra and beyond, there is no rest.
2: Men's Mental Health Month is dedicated to breaking the stigma associated with mental health challenges and creating environments where men feel secure enough to speak up. Onto some other news now, Junipura police say the leading cause of murders in the district has been as a result of arguments and disagreements. During his opening remarks, head of the North Central Division, Senior Superintendent Verlin Gift reported that the number of murders in Junipura has progressively dropped over the past 2 years. Gift reported that as of Wednesday night, there were only 4 murders in the division for the year thus far, as he explained the motives behind most of the killings.
5: And I can tell you that in the North Central Division, most of the murders that we have recorded so far for the year have to do with altercations and disputes among not only residents of Tonopona, but persons who find themselves in the Tonopona area.
2: Well, one resident shared his concerns that not all crimes may be reported and acknowledged that while a statistical drop may be recorded, it was not reflected in the way other residents felt.
6: I appreciate the statistics that was presented, and there's a gap between what the police are saying and what the reality that the public basically has. And within that gap, there is the victimization, right, which basically is when crimes occur and people don't report it. And I know personally in my little community of maybe two instances.
2: Well, to counter this, while building stronger trust with the residents, officers promised more proactive consultations between neighborhoods and the community-oriented policing section. Moving on now, Prime Minister Kamala Prasad Bisas is hailing her government's move to grant successor rights to the Oilfield Workers Trade Union through a vesting bill covering Paria Trading and Heritage Petroleum. In a video posted to social media, the Prime Minister said the measure is a step toward correcting a historical wrong.
7: Today we are at the Parliament on the eve of Labor Day tomorrow. Very important national holiday for all the workers of our land, indeed for everyone in our country. And we are here to do a short but very powerful bill, short title, a vesting bill, in order to give successorship rights to the OWTU for Paria Trading and for Heritage Petroleum. The PNM in 2018 had shut down Petrotrend, but did not grant successorship rights to the OWTU, who has been the union there from since 1937, all the oil companies in all their various incarnations and names. So we want to right a historical wrong, and it is grounded, this thrust that we are on today is grounded in social justice and a respect for the rights of workers and for the collective bargaining process. Thereafter, we go up for cabinet, so it's going to be a very long day. All of you have a very blessed day, and thank you very much.
2: Well, this bill legally binds Heritage Petroleum and Power Fuel Trading to past collective labor agreements signed by former state-owned oil company Petrotrend. Well, Secretary of Community Development and Social Protection Ian Pollard has been hospitalized. In a media release today, the Office of the Chief Secretary confirmed Pollard has been a patient at the St. Glen Medical Center for the past week. Chief Secretary Folly Augustine, on behalf of the Tobago House of Assembly, extended best wishes to Pollard for a full and speedy recovery. He assured the work of Pollard's division continues uninterrupted with support from Assistant Secretary Akil Franklin. Augustine urges the public to respect Pollard and his family's right to privacy. Let's take a short break. We'll be right back.
8: All right, party people. It's about that time.

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1: Some guy with a really bad. Saga, them believe I'm only for me. But I'm not. Some guy with a really bad. Saga,

That's right, guys. Welcome. You're truly Jet Li. I'm checking in. John Boy is here as well. The day before the holiday, B2B. So you know we on, and we're pumping. Also, don't forget, dads, are you ready?

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0: John Boy Jeffrey, all you pick up all your whole self, you know. You don't know anytime you hear my voice on a Thursday, I come to burn out them fish on them. I will you blaze a serious tune and just watch me just slaughter them fish on them for me. Wait, what's the next? What's this one name? It's Susie, the one name we used to call the morning program. Just burn out them fish on them for me.
1: Them say me say, come if we go, I'm at them down. From them my evil man, I'm at them down.
2: I'm sure you know by now, I'm just set up more life for you. More blessing, more strength, and more power, you know. I just know, say, just love, you know.
1: Yeah, you know, I burn, yeah.

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We're futuristic. 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

count on me to be the real Marcus Garvey I would like to be. If I may come in an earthquake or a plague or a pestilence, or as God would have me, then be assured that I shall never desert you and make your enemies triumph over you. When I am dead, wrap the mantle of the red, the black, and the green around me, for in the new life I shall rise up with God's grace and blessing. To lead the millions of the heights of the triumph that you well know. Look for me in a world when there are stars. Look for me all around you, for in God's grace I shall come back with countless millions of black men and women who have died in America, those who have died in the West Indies, and those who have died in Africa, to aid you in the fight for liberty, freedom, and

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The ones that allow us to do what we do with the joy and the happiness just for you. All right? So we're gonna take a little break. 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We're coming back, right? 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You want one? All right, nice. I'll bring one for you.

0: thing he likes.
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time out to wish my brother Sean 3.0 Happy Father's Day, brother. All right? Two beautiful young girls. 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

people been through horrible relationships. 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

Fono Weekend from Miami, from Atlanta, from New Jersey, from New York, from Houston, from Los Angeles. Wherever you're tuned in from, all you're checking. Now somebody from Down Point, La Brea. Or somebody from Arima checking, Tuna Puna. Ladies from the banks, all you're checking. Any bank employee from the credit union, from the auto garage, yeah? From a minimart, a double stall, 707-7526. Let us know that you're tuned in and you're loud. It's Inferno Weekend, you know? We're not slowing down the pace, you know? It's more pace on top of pace. Blazing fire all weekend.

0: Sean 3.2, we in the building, all right? Inferno Weekend! Taking you back to the best old school dancehall, hip hop, and those early 2000s bangers! B2B Thursday!
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1: I am Janelle Bernard with headline news on CNC3 and the TBC Radio Network. 1 year into his role as the head of the Trinidad and Tobago Police Service, Commissioner Alistair Guevaro has received high praises from Homeland Security Minister Roger Alexander. Despite calls for his resignation from the public over his handling of the Joshua Samuru Kaya Sili case, Alexander rated Guevaro highly.
2: Excellent. Extremely excellent. He should be given an additional grade for the efforts. You know why? Because people, a lot of your ex-persons talking about trust and confidence, but that's the same officer that took his initiative the other day when there was an issue with transportation and people jumping in the police vehicle and having good conversation. That speaks to leadership.
1: Guevara was appointed as top cop on June 17th, with his role taking effect from June 18th, 2025. Following the end of his probation, he will be confirmed until his retirement at the age of 60. He is currently 50 years old. And police in the North Central Division are warning the public to be wary of a recent scam where counterfeit U.S. currency is being advertised for sale. The warning came from Senior Superintendent Vernley Gift at a police town hall meeting at the Exodus Panyard in St. Augustine on Wednesday night. He reported that scammers were trading counterfeit U.S. dollars for legitimate TT currency.
3: By doing that, they are risking giving up their genuine TT dollars for U.S. currency that turn out to be false or counterfeit. All these are issues that we are treating with.
1: Two opposition members of parliament are pressing for urgent action from House Speaker Jagdeo Singh over what they describe as serious concerns involving parliamentary staff and leader of government business Barry Padarath. It comes days after opposition leader Penelope Beckles and 12 other PNM MPs wrote to the speaker seeking clarity on reports of alleged bias and professional misconduct among parliamentary staff. The opposition says it learned of claims that microphones used by government members were being muted during House proceedings, but was never informed of any official complaints or investigations. The letter also raised concerns about an incident during last Friday's Standing Finance Committee proceedings, where Padarath was allegedly seen photographing a parliamentary staff member while the officer was carrying out official duties. To some regional developments, a body believed to be that of missing 12-year-old Crystal McLean was found in the Rio Grande at Grants Level in Portland, Jamaica yesterday. McLean, who had been missing since June 12th, was last seen at her home around 7 a.m. Police issued a high alert on Monday after search efforts failed to locate the girl. Her body was found shortly after midday by rafters who alerted authorities. Police said the remains were in an advanced state of decomposition. An autopsy will be conducted to determine the cause of death and formally confirm the identity of the child. And now for some international developments. U.S. Defense Secretary Pete Hegseth doubled down on the Trump administration's combative posture towards NATO on Thursday, announcing a six-month review of U.S. forces in Europe and lambasting Washington's allies for limiting their involvement in the war in Iran. He said the review will examine America's force posture and basin in Europe. His comments come at a critical time when the EU has been rattled by statements from Trump administration officials about plans to draw down the amount of U.S. forces and hardware stationed in the EU. Stay tuned for another news update at the top of the hour and for comprehensive coverage in our major newscast at 7 p.m. on CNC3 and across all digital platforms.
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Mr. Suku and Suku Soups and Diner in Rio Claro. They locked on blazing a fire, man. What you mean? Suku, what do you like in Rio Claro right now? What it's like? Let us know. All right? Shout out to all those in traffic right now heading home. Hope you're enjoying the vibes. Hope you're enjoying the energy, guys. We kickstart your weekend here. Inferno weekend. We blazing all of your favorite hits in

entire team, always loved, always supportive as well. 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Turn out to Anil and Priya Ramcharan. Yeah, birthday blessings to you. All right.

0: 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You know how we do, guys. We switch it up on a B2B Thursday. Yeah, man. Kickstarting your Inferno weekend. JY's and Sean 3.0. In the building. And, of course, we take you all the way down to 6 p.m., all right? Blazing fire whole weekend and all your don't touch your dial. We coming back.
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Liana, good afternoon to you. Shouts to the bestie as well, Jackie. Good afternoon to you. Right now, guys, get ready to call me up right now. 6241005-6235001. Here's what's going on. This June, the world is watching Curaçao. 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

0: I'm fine, thank you.
1: If you get it, if you happen to win this trip, who are you taking to Curacao with you?
0: We'll get a choice between my mom or my bestie or my brother.
1: Your bestie or your brother?
0: Yes.
1: All right, good. Okay, so I just want to ask you two simple questions, all right?
0: Sure.
1: Have you been listening all the time?
0: Not really, no.
1: Let's try. Okay, good. I'm still going to ask you.
0: Okay.
1: All right, what can you win in the grand draw for this promotion?
0: An all-inclusive trip for two. Pick yourself.
1: Oh, do you know? All right. Let me ask you another question. What is the capital of Curacao?
0: Willemstad.
1: Say what one more time.
0: Willemstad.
1: Are you absolutely correct? What's your first name? Let me get your first name.
0: Maricel.
1: Okay, so here we are. That sent me on. What's the initial of your surname?
0: D.
1: D. And the first three digits
0: of my phone?
1: Yeah.
0: 469.
1: Okay, so that sent me your ID and the contact to the Slam WhatsApp, all right? 707-7526. And you're on the inside. All right?
0: Okay, great.
1: All right.
0: Thank you
1: so much. You're most

0: those messages coming in, guys. I see my crew from Tobago locking it in as well. Oh, the shots now coming in. Let me take a short one, guys, and come back for those, all right?
1: The world's greatest football tournament is here, and...
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0: Janelle Bernard with headline news on CNC3 and the TBC Radio Network. Two opposition members of parliament are pressing for urgent action from House Speaker Jack Dio Singh over what they describe as serious concerns involving parliamentary staff and leader of government business Barry Padarath. It comes days after opposition leader Penelope Beckles and 12 other PNM MPs wrote to the speaker seeking clarity on reports of alleged bias and professional misconduct among parliamentary staff. The opposition says it learned of claims that microphones used by government members were being muted during House proceedings, but was never informed of any official complaint or investigations. The letter also raised concerns about an incident during last Friday's Standing Finance Committee proceedings, where Padarath was allegedly seen photographing a parliamentary staff member while the officer was carrying out official duties. Speaking outside of Parliament on Thursday, opposition MP Stuart Young said the issue should be receiving the highest level of attention.
1: The way the government has dealt with it, we've all seen, is attempt to come up with distractions and these types of things. But the Parliament staff, and further than the Parliament staff, members of the public service are expressing a lot of concern, and so are citizens. I'm hopeful that it will be addressed very soon.
0: Meanwhile, San Fernando East MP Brian Manning said the incident has left the opposition deeply troubled. He stressed that parliamentary staff should never feel pressured or intimidated while carrying out their duties and called for a swift response.
2: I mean, we think it was a very serious issue. I mean, the parliamentary staff shouldn't have to feel that they're being pressured to do their jobs or to not do their jobs. And we were very, very disturbed by what happened in the chamber that evening, and we hope that something is done quickly about it.
0: Police in the North Central Division are urging the public to only approach reputable financial institutions when purchasing U.S. currency in light of an emerging scam. The warning came from Senior Superintendent Vernley Gift at a police town hall meeting at the Exodus Panyard, St. Augustine on Wednesday night. He reported that fraudsters were trading counterfeit U.S. dollars for legitimate TT currency to unwitting customers.
3: By doing that, they are risking giving up their genuine TT dollars for U.S. currency that turned out to be false or counterfeit. All these are issues that we are treating with.
0: And Labor Day celebrations will begin tomorrow with the return of the Butler Classic Road Races and a march through Faizabad under the theme Advancing the Workers' Agenda. Even as trade union issues, including back pay, working conditions, and economic security remain unresolved, supporters of Joshua Samaru and Kaya Seeley are also expected to join the march after police blocked their recent protests in Port of Spain. Tutor President Crystal Ash is expected to be the first speaker at Avocat Junction. He says teachers are frustrated over delays in back pay payments and a lack of communication from government. The day will end with a rally at Charlie King Junction, where JITAM President Ansel Roger will deliver the feature address. To some regional news, a body believed to be that of missing 12-year-old Crystal McLean was found in Portland, Jamaica yesterday. McLean had been missing since June 12th. She was last seen at her home around 7 a.m. Police issued a high alert on Monday after search efforts failed to locate her. The body was found shortly after midday by rafters who alerted authorities. Police said the remains were in an advanced state of decomposition. An autopsy will be conducted to determine the cause of death and formally confirm the identity of the deceased. Stay tuned for another news update at the top of the hour and for comprehensive coverage in our major newscast at 7 p.m. on CNC3 and across all digital platforms.
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4: Eyes on who? Call us and let us know who you got your eyes on.
5: As we welcome you guys to the third and final hour right now, it's all about Eyes on Who. This is your moment to let that special someone know. No matter the distance, no matter the time, you still got your eyes on them. That's what matters most, all right? Who's that one person that still lives in your heart? The one you can't shake. The one that means something real. Don't wait. Send that message right now, 707-7526. Or you can make that call, 624-1005, 623-5001. Drop that name and let them know loud and clear. You got your eyes on them still. Yeah, this is Eyes on Who.

Eyes on Who. 7077526, that's the number. Send that message, let a special someone know, hey, I got my eyes on you.

0: Right now, somebody could be smiling because of your message. Make it happen right now. 707-7526. Eyes. On who?
1: Damn. All of us.
2: Give me a run for my money. There's nobody.

0: Y'all know that tone. Hello, good afternoon.
1: Sean, my brother.
0: How are you doing, brethren?
1: I'm good, I'm good. I just, you know, I always have to call this segment, you know.
0: Yes?
1: Yeah, because you and J-Wise, you know, put me on the right track, you know.
0: Good, good, good, good, good vibes, good vibes. Who are you having your eyes on today?
1: Well, I have my eyes on my wife.
0: Yes?
1: Yes.
0: All right.
1: It wasn't, this wasn't always the case, you know, but it is the case now.
0: It is the case right now. I'm really happy to hear that. So you're focused right now. You're focused.
1: Well, I'm not 100% focused, but I'm focused.
0: Well, it's good to hear that you're on the right track. Good to hear that, brethren.
1: I am trying to walk the straight path, you know. It is tough, but I'm trying.
0: I know. I know it is a challenge. Every single day I have to wake up and do it all over again. Yeah?
1: Come on. You say it like you know it, my friend.
0: I know it. I have the same struggles every day.
1: Yes, but, you know, I told G-Wise that, you know, this is a safe space, right?
0: Safe space.
1: Well, you know, to be honest, you know, I always wanted to, you know, in layman's terms, I wanted to rest it on the sister-in-law, you know. but you know, you and G-Wise always, you know, leave me on the right path, you know. I must commend you guys for that, you know.
0: Yeah, man, big respect. Do the right thing. It's so easy, right? You'll be rewarded.
1: Right,
0: you will be rewarded in the end, for sure.
1: Well, I hope it's worth it, my friend, because the sister-in-law, that body is
0: mean. You will be rewarded, don't worry. Resist.
1: I hope so, my brother.
0: Resist.
1: All right, my brother, I'm locked on.
0: Blessings.
1: Blessings, man.
0: All right, good. Hello, good afternoon.
2: Good day.
0: How are you doing, brethren?
2: Just want to say I have my eyes on... Hello?
0: We have your eyes on?
2: Tamara Sanchez.
0: Tamara Sanchez.
2: Yeah, Sean Ali woman.
0: Sean Ali. Sorry, your eyes don't ever move from Tamara at all.
2: For Tamara.
0: Huh? All right, I lost that one there. Hello, good afternoon. How are you doing? Hello, good day. Yes, brethren, good day.
3: All things.
0: Everything good. Eyes on who you got your eyes on?
3: Right. Well,
0: Jiwai
3: is very good. You know I have my eyes on. I don't have to say it again.
0: Right. Tell me.
3: You know my voice just you know what I will be calling about.
0: Right. Look up on the mic there.
4: Hey, what going on, brethren? What going on? Good to hear from you.
3: Everything cool?
4: Everything is good.
3: Well, you know who I have my eyes on.
4: Yeah. I want to know this weather dealing with you. What is weather plan? How the weekend starts with a bang?
3: I'm looking for it right now. Right now, I'm looking for it.
4: Mm-hmm.
3: So, but the weekend, I have something special planned, but I want to sell it out too much.
4: Nah, don't sell it out. Once you have something planned.
3: Yeah, I have something planned.
4: That
3: so,
4: you're
3: on that. I want to make a special request.
4: Yeah, tell me.
3: Monica, mm-hmm. Why I love you so much.
0: Yeah? You'll get up
3: right,
0: for sure.
3: So I send it out. Yeah. Monica, this is why I love you so much. I want to send out to her. And I just hope she have a blessed evening.
4: Definitely, man. Blessings. All love endlessly.
0: All right.
3: Yeah, man. I'm loving the music, man. Blessed evening to all of them.
0: All right, brethren. Blessings, man.
3: Yeah, man. Cool.
0: Yeah, respect. Right, just like that. Sometimes the best surprise unwrapped in a box, eh? Sometimes it's a message, a phone call, or simply letting that special someone know, hey, they still matter. So that's why, you know what? Every single Thursday, dedicate this time, this moment, no matter how busy you are, this is your time to let that special someone know, all right? Let me take one more call. Hello, good afternoon.
5: Blessings, my brother.
0: How are you doing today? Drop your radio a little bit.
5: Oh, yeah. That better?
0: Much better. Yes, brethren.
5: Yes, man. Love and respect, man, all the time.
0: Yes, man. Who you have your eyes on today?
5: Well, I have my eyes on a real swanky red here by the name of Natalie.
0: Natalie, swanky reds. Yeah.
5: Just swanky like that.
0: Let
5: you understand? And, you know, it's a lot of love.
0: right.
5: Straight from the heart. Speak I don't know, boy. I know things a little touchy, but I don't know if I could request a little song, boy.
0: Tell me now.
5: Maxi Priest, Touched by an Angel.
0: Touched by an Angel.
4: That's a new track, yes, and today's yes, B2B. Yes. Today's yes. B2B, so yes. We're more doing the throwback hits.
5: Oh!
0: Yeah.
4: So request something from the 2000s up now.
5: Well, listen to me. You choose something. Right. And you played for her for me.
0: All
5: because
0: right.
5: I know your selection choice. Top us up. 400.
0: Right.
5: Right?
0: Swanky
5: so,
0: Reds.
5: Right? Blessings. Right,
4: blessings, bro.
0: Do you guys want to say? Take more, one more, are we good?
4: Yeah, you can take one more, man.
0: All right, one more. Hello, good afternoon. All right, I take too long. So, y'all one for Swanky Reds and one for your brethren from before, right? Two shows. Let me just read two messages here. That's now.
4: Yeah.
0: Hello, good afternoon.
6: Oh.
0: Yeah, brethren, what's going on?
6: Quiet. I just said, yeah, that's quiet.
0: Nice.
6: I just hear this here, you only want some old school thing?
0: Well, yeah.
6: See, something like Yen Show.
0: It's R&B. Well, old school, all old school is 2000.
6: All right, let me see
0: up,
6: if
0: right?
6: this might qualify. This off the top of my head, Lauryn Hill.
0: Lauryn
6: the
0: Hill.
6: The one with cry for me, wishing she died for me. I ain't know if that's too old.
0: Tell me, Jay Wise.
6: Say again?
0: You'll get that one, for
6: I'll
0: sure.
6: I'll get that?
0: Yeah, you'll get that. All right. We have your eyes on today.
6: Yeah, I have a wife, you know.
0: Yeah,
6: I'm eye on my wife.
0: Right, what's your wife's name? Let me know.
6: Nah, that's good boy wife. I ain't want the spotlight.
0: All right. No problem at all, Bridget. Respect, right?
6: Yeah, well.
0: All right, good. All right, sending special good evening to my husband, Michael Lewis. Hope he has a good evening. And I love him. All right. Janelle from Arima got her eyes on the love of her life. Jason Charles, can't wait for you to come home. Special good evening, Sean 3.0 and company, GOI's Sasha Elcock here. Can you play me something special? My eyes are on Les Roy Joseph out in Betsy Hope Tobago. Blessing to you guys. Hello, good afternoon. Final call. Hello?
7: Hello, good afternoon.
0: How are you doing, Bridget?
7: I'm okay.
0: We have your eyes on today?
7: I'm calling to let the world know that I have my eyes on Sharissa Thomas.
0: Let Sharissa Thomas know right now.
7: Sharissa Thomas. I'll let her call. She can tell you somehow.
0: She listening right now. I'm sure she listening right now. Talk to Sharissa.
7: Sharissa Thomas.
0: Yes.
7: I want to know that I have my eyes all over again.
0: Right.
7: All of her.
0: But who have the eyes on her? She know you by a name, a nickname, something?
7: Yeah, she watching me on the call right now.
0: Oh. I'm going to talk to Sharissa now.
7: Hold on.
0: Sharissa only smiling. Sharissa smiling. Sharissa.
8: Hi.
0: Hi, good afternoon. How are you doing?
8: How are you doing? Good.
0: And
8: you?
0: I'm good as well. Then let me ask you a question. Did that make you feel special today? Hearing this...
8: Yes, it did.
0: Huh?
8: Yes, it did.
0: Hearing this gentleman express that, you know, he has his eyes on you. Yeah, you have your eyes on him as well?
8: Yes, I do.
0: Okay, well, good. Love is lovely. All right? Hope you enjoy your afternoon.
8: Same to you. Bye.
0: All right. GYZ line only liked it up today, but here, well, let me do them people and I'm requests. I watch you the time. Let me do some requests. And then we're heading up, all right? Let me read one more message. I see the line still lighting up, but let's read this message quick. I got my whole eyes on Virgil Lloyd. I cannot wait to see you. I know this weather have them in a mood too, GYZ.
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0: There we go.
9: 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Call us and let us know who you got your eyes on.

0: on Who?
1: This one is from Sexy Reds. Yes, Sexy Reds. He has his eyes on you. And he said to play something special, so this one coming from us, straight to you.
0: Eyes on Who?
1: Final entry.

No, for a fact. The names that were called today, definitely glowing, has a big smile. Yes, eyes on who you can catch us or taking this segment every Thursday from 5 till about 5:25. Yeah. All right, that's your special time. For those of you who are still the line been blazing up, but I'm watching the time, yeah. Anyway, guys, thank you so much. Right now, you can catch the FIFA World Cup on Rush Sports with Digicel Plus. 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
2: Bad man from East and West and North and South, get ready.
1: When it comes to this thing, we are professional.
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2: Bad man from East and West and North and South, get ready and so. Straight flag them a brag and a top, but total.

0: catch on what it's on when I start to head on. 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
1: In case you didn't know.
0: Bad man, AK, straight up. Well, I wake up. Bad man from east and west and north and south. Get ready and so. Straight flag, them a brag on the top. But out of the closet, where am I gonna walk out? But man, not in a dead. 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Them let us here inside. I can't them come out. Bad man from south and dunker, tell them it can't.

0: So, yeah, man. Yeah, man. Yeah, clear?
1: Yeah, clear. You're clear.
0: No, this is the first day. I will say that today is the end of my birthday, right? So here what I have to tell my Gemini people.
2: I and I burn a fire for all iniquity. Who don't want to see the youth them go through? Watch it up. Oh, God bless no man, girl. Yeah.
3: Well, them

0: If they say B2B, you have to bring tune, you know. You have to bring tune.
1: Well, don't you know, get to where they pull off a can the cop them a support the killing? Me check it out, the whole of them are the same thing. They get to where the porn of a thing. And the politician is the guns them a bring.
2: Slam 100.5.
1: Me check it out, the whole of them are the same thing. 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I want a pound of rice, but can't find a shilling. 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
0: much less the chicken.

0: Adonet right here, 6 to 9 p.m. Of course, DJ Hero, your boy Verse. Keep the messages coming in. I say, boy, long weekend. We have a lot going on. I want to know what's going on with your weekend too. Where's the plan? Where's the action? Let us know. 7077526. Hit us up on the WhatsApp and let us know, all right? Proper settings. Isn't that no? No shilling tune here today. Not for the long weekend. Not on this B2B. Guaranteed tunes for you to sing out.
1: We got poor people everywhere in the world. The United States of America.
0: Here's what I mean.

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1: 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You had to lock on to slam, turn the volume up loud.
0: My head back.
1: Full of vibes. Even as you're taking in the game, because I've been honest with all you. Them commentators don't know one thing.
0: Yes.
1: They don't know the arm from the elbow when it comes into the football. At all.

0: What's up?
1: Are the volume too low?
2: Somehow I don't feel that is a person name, but you won't get Aisha, so I will take that shit.

0: kids definitely want to know, all right? Hashtag and tag us as well. Hashtag Infuno Slam Infuno Weekend. Let me know where the pump is and what's going on. I like to be the nobody scenes, man. Yeah? So, yes, DJ Hero is with us in your company. All right, we got some information for you guys as well. So, we're going to definitely get to that on top of the charts. And, well, right now, we're 3-0 talking about the charts. Canada leading Qatar 3-0. So, that one is very, very interesting as well, I must say. And, let me make sure I got this thing correct. Yeah. So they still haven't organized that. Yeah, I guess they didn't organize that as yet. So we wait and see. Wait and see. Alright, yeah. So we gotta pay those bills and then come back. Come back and all our vibes. Put out some ad-lib solely as well. And continue it in the second hour because the pace now starting. The pace now start, I'm telling you. So organize yourself in for the weekend. Action pack. Slam on the blue 0.5. Keep it locked.
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Talk quick, don't slow me down. 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Fire. Fire! There's the Inferno weekend. DFO, red light. It be to be Thursday, turbo charge. Don't slow me down. You are calling to big up and thing, no problem, but don't slow me down. Yeah.

0: 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Mash it up. 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

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You already know. B2B is turbocharged right now. B2B Thursday. Doing it proper. All them tunes, you know, you love the sing-alongs, the memories. Timeless hits. Yeah. All of the above. Right here on Slam 100.5 for your long weekend. I'd be looking to go back in the action one time, you know. Yeah, volume up.

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1: Run with it! 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

0: 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So they share darling happy birthday coming out from mommy. She just wanted to point it out that me carry she sent it.
1: Son, right? Money. 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We don't we fly in and
0: Lord Father.
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0: Crystal has entered the

0: 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You know you was a big passer dancer. Youth. We have a new shake off the dust. You remember this one?
1: This one is called.
0: Do you remember this one?
1: Swing it.

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1: 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We have a new dance to introduce.
0: Look like it have a name behind that dashboard, like you.
1: Swing it.

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1: 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Any year you get it, have it come back again.
0: How many girls them want?
1: How many girls get it?
0: Sean Ali, my brother.
1: Dig it, dig it.
0: Them woman and them don't want your money.
1: Dig it.
0: Never be specific, Tamara, I don't want your money.

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0: you safe.
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0: 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Hey, man, locked in your life.
1: 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Night time, you say them want, buddy. Why them girl, I want the old sugar.
2: You're now listening to the DJ Hero.
1: She wants it.
0: Melly, I don't call we, girl. 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
1: Well, let's get our hand on the shoulder.
0: In for no weekend, mad! Mad! You know, gonna make it sweeter? Chef Bobo's really decided to let our eagle land a week early. No, that is a lie.
2: Where's the one pan the wall?
3: Chip-chal.
2: Where's the one pan?
0: I get up in the morning and see that eagle land.
2: The wall.
0: Hey, when dead badly wounded.
2: Anyway, the girl.

0: 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Why me no fear?
1: Let them know I don't hear bad from long time.
0: I say, woman, me be tired like a rough coach. Me want to see them.
2: Well, love up on I don't
0: yeah, me want wine now.
2: You see that? You went down.
0: Me want wine.
2: When that concert when
0: he... Me want...
2: Ladies, but Riri, yourself. Yourself. I want to know who was in the concert when he was singing this one.

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Meet me on that almond. My knock was dirty, you know. Bob Creek.

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1: We got Eagles Transport, A-Class Transport, GB Transport, Vancouver Massey Wiki, San Andreas and Tabakit, Vijay, and the rest of them.
0: You see the galaxy bump and Mike, we want the galaxy bump.
2: Sanil Tabakit, I'm glad all you're listening to we on our evening. Big up Sanil Tabakit. Sanil Tabakit is our vibes, man. 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Sanil Tabakit, everybody, represent, man.
3: 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Fire! 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

0: We have North. 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
1: London in it. Total. We got some British in the mix, yeah. 30, 35,
0: 40. Big up Yeesha Adams, man.
1: Yeesha, what's going on?

0: thing bad.
1: Till it starts with. She walk.
0: Oh, shucks, Wally.
1: Now dig it like dirt when time on a find them, bro.
0: Wally, yeah.
2: Come, let me take a swim and wine in love, boy. You say you want me.
3: Wait, wait, wait, hold on. We have stopped?
0: Well, it's done. It's done 8 o'clock. It's
3: done 8 o'clock already.
0: Oh, no,